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0: If it's happening in Simcoe County and you're there, we want to know. 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
1: Hey, Kev, I'm totally crushing her butt. 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
1: Y'all love Benny and the Jets, but imagine Benny without the Jets. 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
1: Hey, Kev, I'm totally crushing her butt. 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
1: When we say Barry's Rock Station, we mean Barry Aurelia, Gravenhurst, Perry Sound, Newmarket, Wasaga Beach, Collingwood, Innisfil, Alliston, Cookstown, Bradford. 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And it's easier to just say Barry's Rock Station. 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

0: class. 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
1: At times, you've been dragged to concerts. 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
2: 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And all of a sudden a fight breaks out. 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
1: Severe thunderstorm warning is in effect for Innisfil.
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0: Barry's Rock Station, Rock 95. There's No Rain with Blind Melon on the Rock 95 Morning Crew. Good morning. It's Craig, Brian, and MJ with No Brian this week. There is rain, at least to start off the day. We are looking at showers for early in the morning here and a high of 19 degrees. Mostly cloudy otherwise after that happens. And then a clear night tonight with 11. Good news is for the next couple days, it'll be nothing but sunshine and pleasant summer days.
1: Yes.
0: Which you like, you got to like that word. Yes, nothing too intense. Just if you can bottle up these days and spread it out throughout the course of the summer, I think you're going to like Friday, 26 degrees with sunshine there. So it's a nice way to get into the weekend. It's currently 13 right now in Barrie. I got a text from somebody yesterday that I did not recognize. They're in my phone, but they texted me and their number came up, but their name was not in my phone. And I realized that it was somebody that I did not promote to name status relationship.
1: All right.
0: Is that a thing, or is this just something I go through? Like if you text me and it's a one off, I don't think I'm putting your name in my phone.
1: Most definitely not.
0: You're not worthy.
1: Yeah. It takes me quite a while to promote you. And then I think it's after, you know, maybe we've been texting for several weeks or something, like, okay, maybe I should put you in there.
0: If there's a relationship going on, then I'm like, okay, maybe you've moved on to a certain status. Yeah. There's a few people even now that I text. I shouldn't say I text on a regular basis, but I should actually switch over to, like, there's somebody at work here that texts me almost every day, and they're still a number.
1: Yeah.
0: Which confuses me, and I'm like, who's this?
1: And then you have to look at, have you ever had to, like, if they don't text you too often, so that you don't recognize it, but just every once in a while.
0: Right.
1: And then you have to go up through your messages and try and decipher who this was. You got to go through the paperwork.
0: Well, I mean, to be honest, there's promotions in my world as well, because you can, if you were to start messaging me and you went through Messenger, that's where you stay for a while until I'm like, hey, why don't you shoot me a text?
1: Here's my phone number.
0: Here's
1: my digits.
0: It's not that I'm all that. I'm just like, okay, I want to keep my circle small, if you will.
1: I'm the same way.
0: Okay, very good. Yeah. Now, I will say this, that there are some people that I give them my phone number and they continuously throw me messages on Messenger. So maybe I'm not in there. World
1: do you
0: of.
1: Feel dejected.
0: I feel dejected.
1: Bit?
0: Like they're this.
1: Oh, well, hold on.
0: Wait a minute. What did I do to not get your text?
1: You graduated in my world. How have I not graduated in yours?
0: I'll also say this: that my brother-in-law, who's been my brother-in-law for over 15 years, is still not graduated to a name.
1: Says a lot about how you feel about him.
0: Yeah. Well, we'll get there one day. Maybe. All right, let's get a look at the road, see how traffic's cooking there. It's brought to you by Herbert's Boots. Way more than just boots. Discover online, MJ.
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0: Another one bites the dust. It's Queen with the Rock 95 Morning Crew. Good morning at 5:51, and we got about 19 degrees to get to today. So a rather cool day with a chance we're going to see more showers for the morning and then clouding over throughout the day, and then a nice crisp night tonight as 11 degrees will be the low. A couple nice days on the way. Not boiling hot, but just nice with sunshine on the way for tomorrow. 13 degrees right now in Barrie with a Rock 95 news update coming up for you at 6 o'clock with Ian McLennan.
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0: All right, we got a Rock 95 News update ready to go for you. We'll find out what Barry's talking about in just a moment. With traffic first, though, here's MJ.
1: Looking good out there from Coldwater to Barry, not seeing any problems over on the 400. And from that point all the way down to the GTA, looks like a clear run. Same goes as you hop over to the 404 from Newmarket down to Markham. 89 on your way to Alliston. You're off to a good start there. And on 27 to Elmvale, 90 to Angus. So far, so good. 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They're laying down the lawn. I'm MJ. 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
0: From the Barry 360 newsroom, here's a Rock 95 news update. And in for Dan Blakely, here's Ian McLennan.
2: Good morning. Here's what Barry's talking about. A private security firm patrolling downtown, not in Barry, but in Midland. They've been hired to do overnight patrols of Little Lake Park and the downtown core. This in response to damage to public property and vandalism. Pilot program going to be reviewed by staff. The town says security officials will patrol, document incidents, and contact authorities if needed, but emphasizing the idea here is not to replace police and emergency services. As of this morning, the province has listed 173 active wildfires in northern Ontario, including 12 that were sparked in the last 24 hours. Meantime, Premier Doug Ford getting pushback from First Nations leaders on his claim the province did everything it could to provide timely evacuation support. They say the Premier's lying. They want a public inquiry into the province's response. Of the 1,800 people evacuated, 137 of them have been relocated to Barrie. Downtown Barrie's lawn chair, Luminata, returning to Meridian Place this evening, a screening of Disney's Lilo and Stitch. Movie begins at dusk between 9 and 9:30. Bring your own lawn chair. Two more free movie nights are planned next month. Price of crude has jumped now to about $94 a barrel. Conflict raging in the Middle East. It's the highest price for oil in more than a month. Toronto Blue Jays blown out by Tampa Bay 12-2. The Rays banged out 21 hits. Kevin Gausman taking the loss. The Jays have dropped three in a row. I think it's a little cool for the pool, the forecast in 30.
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2: Going to be a cloudy day. Windy. Chance of showers. Wind kicks up to 50. High 19. Clear tonight. Good sleeping weather. Low down to 11. All sunshine tomorrow. High 23. It is 15 in Barrie. 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

0: Barry's Rock Station, Rock 95 and the Foo Fighters with Learn to Fly, the Rock 95 Morning Crew. Good morning. It's Craig, Brian, and MJ with no Brian today. He's off for the week. At 6:07, we got 19. We got a chance of showers off and on throughout the morning and then just clouding over and getting a clear night tonight with 11 degrees. A nice day tomorrow with 23 as the high. We're at 13 in Barry. The man responsible for that iconic sax, Plas Johnson, has passed away. Yeah, thought I'd throw that in there because who doesn't know that song?
1: Everybody knows that song.
0: The Pink Panther. Did you grow up with the movies? Did you grow up with the cartoon, if not?
1: The cartoon
0: was great.
1: No, yeah, I didn't know there were movies.
0: No, I didn't either.
1: I'm like, this isn't right the first time I saw it.
0: And then I remember because the movies all start out with the cartoon.
1: Yeah.
0: And then when it rips into real people, I'm like, wait a minute,
1: that's wrong.
0: That's Peter Sellers.
1: Did someone change the channel?
0: That's not who I want.
1: Yeah, sorry.
0: Johnson
1: was great, you're right.
0: Johnson played sax on the Grammy-winning iconic Pink Panther theme. The song, of course, was composed by Henry Mancini, but that wind, that was Plas Johnson. He also played with Frank Sinatra, Barbara Streisand, Nat King Cole. He's got a career.
1: Big name.
0: So, 94 years old, passing away earlier this month. Cool event going on this weekend to help out the Busby Center. This is the Hot Corners' third annual Ribeye Steak Night fundraiser.
1: Oh, sweet.
0: So this is going on at the Canadian Brew House. It is Saturday. The doors open at 6 o'clock, or at least the dinner's at 6, which you can get tickets at the door. $50 will get you the 12-ounce ribeye steak dinner, all the fixings that go along with that. So a great deal for a meal and helping out the Busby Center. There's live music and there's a really good auction as well where you can get an Arkells signed guitar. And then an amazing Blue Jays prize pack is included in that as well. So a really cool thing and a really great cause. So I want you to help out. Make sure you go to Busby Center's website if you want all the details there. You can go to busbycenter.ca and take a look. That's this Saturday at 6. And you like puzzles? We've all talked about puzzles. You got one on the go right now?
1: I actually don't have one on the go right now, which is a little unusual for our family.
0: All right, we'll pick this one up for you. This is a Pokemon puzzle. I'm sure your kids like Pokemon at some point
1: Once upon a time.
0: It's 40,320 pieces. I don't know if it breaks any records for the largest puzzle.
1: But I don't have a kitchen table for that.
0: It's 22 feet long.
1: Wow.
0: It just rolls and rolls and rolls out. Yeah. My mom is addicted to puzzles right now, and she needs to get one because she's whipping out some old puzzles, so I think I need to invest. Maybe not in this. I don't know if I want to drive her crazy.
1: Does she really care about the Bulbasaur inside the puzzle?
0: Probably not.
1: Donna, working on the Charizard here.
0: $730 too, a little rich for my blood. You can check it out. It comes out October 7th, if that's your thing. Imagine doing like 40,320 pieces and you're like one piece missing. Where is it? Is it on the couch?
1: A cruel trick. And if you had it out for so many days, you're gonna miss a piece. Yeah.
0: All right, let's look at the row. Would you do the edges first?
1: How? Where are you finding room for this?
0: I think you would just look for Pikachu first, work from there, and
1: go out. Do you do the edges first?
0: Absolutely.
1: Yeah?
0: Gotta do the edges first. I was taught that way. I was grown up right, MJ.
1: I was taught well.
0: Raised right. All right, let's look at the roads. Traffic first from Classic Car Wash. 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What's going on, MJ?
1: No problems for you out there right now on the 400. Barrie to the GTA. All of that is running smoothly. Heading north of Barrie, it looks good too. No problems up to Coldwater on the 400. Highway 11, meanwhile, no issues from Orillia to Barrie. And over on 27 to Elmvale, 92 to Wasaga, so far so good. 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

0: Busted cheating, isn't he? Nosy operator. Pink Floyd, Young Lustberries, Rock Station, Rock 95, 617 with the Rock 95 Morning Crew. Good morning. It's Craig, Brian, and MJ with Brian away today. The Queen's Hotel is where we're going to be for the patio prow. We got a nice forecast for it, so I'm looking forward to that. We're looking at about 23 degrees, sunshine. I think that screams patio, don't you?
1: I think so. It's a perfect patio.
0: Why not? The deal is a pound of wings and a pint or tall boy of Landshark Lager for $15.95 and concert tickets. Each and every week we do the patio prowl. 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
1: Nice.
0: So that'll be happening at Casino Rama. And then when every time you enter into one of these concerts that we give away, your ballot automatically gets saved for the final draw, which is a big party that we're going to be putting on. The last patio prowl will be in your house.
1: That's right.
0: That's right. Now, you don't have to invite everybody you see at the patio prowl. That's your choice. But you invite 10 friends. Myself will be there. Landshark will be there. Foodworks by Kejo will be there to cater it. So you
1: lucky
0: get free
1: you.
0: Food, free booze, a lot of fun. So that'll be happening at the end of the year. And we're looking forward to that as well.
1: You and 10 of your closest friends and Craig.
0: And me.
1: And Craig.
0: I was once a wild party.
1: Yeah?
0: It's a bit of a mild party right now, but I'll bring it. I'll bring it. Don't worry.
1: You can do it for that night.
0: So we'll see you at the Queens. That's where this edition of the Rock 95 Patio Prowl is. It all goes down tomorrow starting at 5 o'clock.
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0: All right, we got a news update straight ahead. We'll take care of that right after we take care of traffic first. And here's MJ.
1: 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Same goes for the 404 as you make your way from Newmarket down to Markham. That is all keeping pace over on Highway 11, Orillia to Barrie in good shape. 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I'm MJ. 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
0: In the Barrie 360 newsroom, here's a Rock 95 news update from BMR Breakon Building Supplies. They deliver everything. And for Dan Blakely, here's Ian McLennan.
2: Good morning. Here's what Barrie's talking about. Donald Trump's 50% tariff threat once again expected to dominate today's talks among Canada's premiers and territorial leaders at their annual summer meeting in Charlottetown. Trump has threatened a new 50% tariff on some Canadian goods. The premiers say they're backing urgent, intense, and fair trade negotiations between Ottawa and the U.S. so Canada can avoid the increased levies that are set to kick in later next month. City of Barrie providing free tree watering bags to residents who've received a new boulevard tree, part of the city's efforts to replace trees destroyed by the 2025 ice storm. Tree watering bags will be available at Sunnydale Park in the parking lot on Saturday 9 to 12:30 p.m. and Saturday, August 1st, and the same time. Residents who received a new boulevard tree last year or this year can attend one of the events and provide their address to confirm eligibility. We've got more info at Barrie360.com. About 1,800 people have been evacuated from Northern Ontario wildfires and around 137 have been relocated to Barrie. First Nations leaders are accusing Premier Doug Ford of not doing enough to support evacuations of their communities. Ford claims the province did everything it could to provide help. The First Nations leaders are calling for a public inquiry into the government's response. Researchers hope a new report examining the occupations of people who've died of opioid overdoses in the province raises awareness about the breadth of the population affected by the drug epidemic. The study found more than a third of opioid-related deaths between 2018 and 2024, where the person's occupation was known, were those who worked in construction or the trades. That's roughly more than 1,300 people. Overall, opioid deaths in the province for that time period totaled nearly 16,000, but the coroner only recorded the occupations in about 22% of the cases. Gas prices could climb 2 cents overnight to about $1.81 a liter in Barrie. No movement for diesel. The price of crude on world markets has topped $84 a barrel, highest level in more than a month as conflict rages in the Middle East. News happens anywhere, anytime. When you see news in the making, text Barrie360 at 705-797-1111. It may have been Kevin Gausman's last outing as the trade deadline is fast approaching. It wasn't pretty. Jays rocked for 21 hits. Tampa Bay blowing out Toronto 12-2. The Jays have lost three in a row. They're 6.5 games out of a wild card spot, and the teams play game three of their series later tonight. Showery and windy today, the forecast in 30.
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2: Going to be a cloudy day, windy, chance of showers, wind kicks up to 50, high 19, clear tonight, good sleeping weather, low down to 11, all sunshine tomorrow, high 23. 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

0: Barry's Rock Station, Rock 95 with Green Day and Dilemma, 637 with the Rock 95 Morning Crew. Good morning, Craig, Brian, and MJ with no Brian this week. He's on holidays, 19 degrees. We have a chance you're going to see some showers off and on throughout the morning, clearing up for this afternoon with a cloudy sky, clearing up from the rain, and then 11 degrees in a clear sky tonight, and then tomorrow, pretty nice, 23 and mostly sunshine. It's 13 in Barry, and your daily dirt is on the way.
1: Your Turn, Creep, a cheesy action movie, is getting a reboot, and the odd item that Chris Nolan bans from his movie set.
0: Let's look at the roads to see what's going on there with traffic first. Also, here's MJ.
1: As you make your way down the highways, it's looking really good out there. No major delays spotted on the 400. Coldwater to Barrie to the GTA, all running smoothly. Does start to slow down, though, a bit, approaching Finch on your way down towards the 401. Meanwhile, the 404, that is keeping pace the whole way down from Newmarket down to Markham. Over on 89 Alliston, looking good. 27 to Elmvale, 92 to Wasaga. So far, everything out there, you're looking at a pretty good run. 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I'm MJ. More traffic in minutes on Rock 95.
2: 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Fire rangers and emergency personnel are working hard to suppress active fires and keep communities safe. Entering the area of an active wildland fire can hinder response efforts and compromise the safety of firefighting crews and emergency personnel. 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
3: 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And here's MJ.
1: Christopher Nolan, director of the latest blockbuster, The Odyssey, has some rules when people are working on his set that might seem odd at first. But he explains in a recent interview that they actually do make a ton of sense. He recently said that there is a brand of footwear called Uggs, which everybody is familiar with. They're like big old giant slippers, and you're not allowed to have them.
4: The funny thing is, you could be on a set where you've got, you know, a guy holding a microphone, you've got a giant camera, you've got crew everywhere, but something like that can actually weirdly take you out of... For me, I think that's always been something where, you know, it's like if someone's eating a bag of chips off camera or something. You know, there's certain things that just remind you as to the world we're trying to create for the actors. I want to stay in the moment.
1: So wear those uncomfy shoes.
3: So, like, everybody in the cast has got swords and sandals when he's doing The Odyssey.
1: Exactly. I think it's like if you're in character, if you're off set, and even if you're off the set but you're behind the camera, you're not supposed to. Yeah, because someone else might see someone wearing Uggs and all of a sudden you break character. I don't know.
3: Maybe.
1: It is a little bit odd. Now, Anne Hathaway says he previously doesn't allow chairs on the movie set. And he said, yeah, that is true, but he's reasoning that... It's for people, because basically if you're sitting, you're not working, is the way he thinks about it. But he says it's mostly for clusters of directors' chairs around the monitors, right? He doesn't want anyone sitting down.
3: There's
1: also the obvious, no smoking, no cell phones.
3: Right, but there's also the danger if you have too many modern products on the set that one could slip into the film. There's that famous gladiator scene where there's like a Pepsi can, I guess.
1: Yeah, and you kind of get that, right? And in Game of Thrones, there was like a bottle, like a Starbucks cup. Yeah, they do. Maybe he just doesn't want to have to deal with.
3: I mean, that being said, he's using modern language.
1: Good point.
3: You know, he's.
1: All right, so I can't wear my Uggs, sheepskin boots. Sure, okay.
3: Yeah, but you could say things like goat.
1: You're the goat. All right, a new version of RoboCop has been picked up by Amazon Prime Video, giving the show an 8-episode order. This project has been in development for a couple of years. Nothing really has come to fruition until now. A synopsis, much like the movie, a giant tech conglomerate convinces the city to place a powerful robot on its police force. A robot implanted with the consciousness of a beloved fallen officer.
3: I'm surprised, movie, right? I'm surprised this hasn't happened yet.
1: Like, I'm very surprised too. Yeah. It took a little while. I think it had to do with like the deal between Amazon and MGM, because now Amazon has access to MGM's all of their deep IP library. So that's probably why now they can do it. So the original co-writers and co-creators will be acting as, I think, executive producers on this.
3: Okay.
1: So I mean, that's good. But I honestly, I've never seen this movie in its entirety.
3: You know what? It's been a long time since I have, too. I know I watched it when I was a kid, probably too young. It's a little, it's not.
1: Do you think it's bad?
3: A bad movie?
1: Is it a bad movie?
3: No, I think it was pretty good.
1: Do you think it holds up?
3: Holds up is a strong word. But there are movies that don't hold up that you still can get a lot of enjoyment of, right?
1: That's true. If you loved it growing up, you
3: just can't be.
1: Like,
3: two beers, you're in.
1: And
3: give me some RoboCop. Yeah.
1: That's one way. All right. Disney has seemingly and quietly ended the show The Mandalorian. There are no set plans to bring back another season of the show that brought us Grogu, a.k.a. Baby Yoda. Now, the show ran for 3 very successful seasons. There was a movie about the duo Mando and Grogu. Disney has a hard end date on this, right? So when they do that, it typically means that they don't plan on making any more. It doesn't mean it won't happen, that they won't bring it back. But basically it says end was 2023. And then, of course, they had the movie.
3: Okay.
1: It didn't, unfortunately, do incredibly well. It made some money, but it was one of the worst ones. Does this mean it's the end of the characters? Probably not. They might be popping in on the spinoff shows. But that's not the same.
3: Too much merchandising to be made from Baby Yoda to just let him fade
1: away. Oh, yeah. He's not going to fade in.
3: So you could get rid of the Mandalorian. I mean, you know, he's expendable.
1: Because I just want to watch Grogu eat a cookie for half an hour, and I worth all.
3: You probably get some shorts that'll be on Disney Plus of him doing that.
1: Oh yeah, or him just going on a little adventure.
3: Yeah, yay. Why not?
1: I'm MJ. That's your Daily Dirt on Rock 95.
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0: Barry's Rock Station, Rock 95, and Black Hole Sun with Soundgarden, 650 with the Rock 95 Morning Crew. Good morning, Craig, Brian, and MJ with Brian away this week. Yesterday, we had an interesting caller. They called to win some concert tickets, and they revealed something that I thought was interesting that you don't hear a lot about anymore in 2026, and that is they hitchhiked over the weekend.
1: Yeah.
0: Which we do not recommend people do. It is, it's been dangerous. It's kind of always been dangerous, even in the 70s, to hitchhike, but people have done it.
1: A lot of movies start off that way.
0: It was certainly more fashionable back then. I kind of wonder how it even started to begin with. Like, who's the first person that needed a ride and said, you know what, this thumb will work. If I put the thumb up, somebody will pick me up.
1: In the olden days, like on the side of the road, if you were going on the Oregon Trail and your cattle fell down, were you just like, kind of like, hitchhike?
0: I hitchhike, yeah. Hop on the back of your horse and let's go.
1: Let's do it.
0: I'm not sure when it began, but it certainly was popular in the 70s. And we put it up on Facebook. When was the last time you hitchhiked? And I told the story, of course, my brother and my dad hitchhiking, which, you know, good fatherly figure there. But I don't know what it was. I don't know if their car broke down or whatever. I don't remember the story, but I just remember that the guy ended up charging him $20 as they got off. And, you know, he didn't warn them before he gave him a ride to say he's going to charge him $20.
1: My friend in high school used to always hitch. I always be like, how are you going there? And she's like, I'm going to hitch. Cool. I'm going to get my mom to drive me. Thank you.
0: So you've never done it yourself?
1: I've never hitchhiked. No.
0: All right. Well, apparently a lot of people have, including some friends of mine. I just texted her because she said she hitchhiked in her daily commute to high school.
1: Wait, what?
0: Yeah, from Waterdown to Burlington, she would hitchhike. And I'm like, wow, that's...
1: Was it always the same person picking you up? The same machines, right?
0: Yeah, maybe.
1: On
0: maybe there's
1: work?
0: That.
1: Sure.
0: Somebody wrote in on Facebook and said they did it to BC and back twice. Last time was in 1999.
1: Wait a minute. From Ontario to BC?
0: Yeah, that's apparently what they said. But the last time was to Toronto in 2001. Not a story for my parents to see posted on here. That's what they wrote on Facebook. And about 15 years ago, after about a half hour walking, nobody stopped. I held up a 20. And the first person stopped and drove me to my exact location I needed to go. So if the thumb doesn't work,
1: the cash will.
0: The 20 will.
1: Interesting. Yeah. I had friends when I lived in Alberta. They were going on a little holiday, and that's how they got there. They were going from Alberta to Saskatchewan. And he's like, I'm like, oh, you guys going to drive? We're going to hitchhike. I'm like, but you have a car. He's like, this makes it an adventure.
0: Oh,
1: like,
0: my God, a story to tell.
1: Okay.
0: Nothing we recommend, but I'd like to hear your story, 705-721-ROCK, about the last time you hitchhike. You can call or text.
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0: All right, we got a news update coming up for you in just a moment. Let's get traffic first in now, and here's MJ.
1: Continues to be an easy route for you this morning, making your way down the 400 all the way down to the GTA. But as you get closer to Finch, things are going to start to slow down, just your typical delays there. Approaching the 401 as you make your way into Toronto. Heading over to the 404 Newmarket down to Markham, all of that is looking good for you. North of Barrie Highway 11 looking good, up to Orillia and up to Gravenhurst. Meanwhile, over on 90 to Angus and 26 to Stayner, 89 to Alliston. 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I'm MJ. More traffic in minutes on Rock 95.
0: The Barrie 360 Newsroom. Here's the Rock 95 News Update. It's from St. Ange Recreation Barrie. We have nothing you need, but everything you want. And in for Dan Blakely, here's Ian McLennan.
2: Good morning. Here's what Barrie's talking about. Donald Trump's 50% tariff threat once again expected to dominate today's talks among Canada's premiers and territorial leaders at their annual summer meeting in Charlottetown. Trump has threatened a new 50% tariff on some Canadian goods. The premiers say they're backing urgent, intense, and fair trade negotiations between Ottawa and the U.S. so Canada can avoid the increased levies that are set to kick in later next month. City of Barrie providing free tree watering bags to residents who've received a new boulevard tree, part of the city's efforts to replace trees destroyed by the 2025 ice storm. Tree watering bags will be available at Sunnydale Park in the parking lot on Saturday, 9 to 12:30 p.m. and Saturday, August 1st, and the same time. Residents who received a new boulevard tree last year or this year can attend one of the events and provide their address to confirm eligibility. We've got more info at Barrie360.com. About 1,800 people have been evacuated from Northern Ontario wildfires, and around 137 have been relocated to Barrie. First Nations leaders are accusing Premier Doug Ford of not doing enough to support evacuations of their communities. Ford claims the province did everything it could to provide help. The First Nations leaders are calling for a public inquiry into the government's response. Researchers hope a new report examining the occupations of people who've died of opioid overdoses in the province raises awareness about the breadth of the population affected by the drug epidemic. The study found more than a third of opioid-related deaths between 2018 and 2024, where the person's occupation was known, were those who worked in construction or the trades. That's roughly more than 1,300 people. Overall, opioid deaths in the province for that time period totaled nearly 16,000, but the coroner only recorded the occupations in about 22% of the cases. Gas prices could climb 2 cents overnight to about $1.81 a liter in Barrie. No movement for diesel. The price of crude on world markets has topped $84 a barrel, highest level in more than a month as conflict rages in the Middle East. News happens anywhere, anytime. When you see news in the making, text Barrie360 at 705-797-1111. It may have been Kevin Gausman's last outing as the trade deadline is fast approaching. It wasn't pretty. Jays rocked for 21 hits. Tampa Bay blowing out Toronto 12-2. The Jays have lost three in a row. They're 6.5 games out of a wild card spot, and the teams play game three of their series later tonight. Showery and windy today, the forecast in 30.
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2: Going to be a cloudy day, windy, chance of showers, wind kicks up to 50, high 19, clear tonight, good sleeping weather, low down to 11, all sunshine tomorrow, high 23. It is 15 in Barrie. 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

0: Barrie's Rock Station, Rock 95. Purple Haze with Jimi Hendrix and the Rock 95 Morning Crew. Good morning. It's Craig, Brian, and MJ. And Brian away this week. We got some showers off and on throughout the morning, but after that, just an overcast day and 19 degrees as the high, 11 tonight with a clear sky, and then 23 and sunshine tomorrow. We're at 13 right now in Barrie. And we're asking you if you've ever hitchhiked before, because we did have a caller yesterday that claimed they hitchhiked just this past weekend. And there's a lot of people on Facebook that still hitchhike to this day. They say hitchhiking is not dead, MJ.
1: Okay.
0: It's very much alive and well. Although people did it in the past. I had a girlfriend back in the 80s. This is on the text line at 705-721-ROCK, who hitchhiked from California to Dundalk, Ontario. California to Dundalk. That is a long way to hitchhike.
1: Boy, is it ever.
0: Yeah.
1: How many rides does that take you? Because imagine like in the movies, like, oh, how far are you going? Oh, just to here. Okay.
0: Just up the street. Like, yeah. Me and my buddy hitchhiked in the mid-90s in Caledon, got picked up by the OPP to get us to our destination. Yeah, that's one way to do it.
1: That's okay. Yeah. Was that hitchhiking or were you under arrest? What's going
0: on? And then we have another person that was on the Facebook page that said they hitchhiked from Wasaga Beach to Toronto every weekend in the summer. It was the 1950s. You were asking when it started. So 1950s was certainly, it was in full effect. There would be three or four of us girls. Never felt afraid. You should really see a picture of her. She looks like your grandma. like she's the sweetest old lady.
1: Oh.
0: And she was wild
1: she
0: in the
1: was
0: 1950s.
1: Crazy.
0: I remember, I didn't pick up a hitchhiker, but I had one kind of thrust themselves upon me into the car. Like I was driving home from work and I was alone and in my parents' car. And all of a sudden, this guy stuck his whole half body in my window and said, "Can I get a ride?"
1: Whoa.
0: It was like something from a movie. And before I had a chance to say, "I don't think so," they were sitting in the car. And I'm like, and I'm scared. I'm like,
1: "Craig,
0: where would you like to go?" And he's like, "Just drive me wherever you're going and let me off before you get there."
1: The guy was trying to get away from a crime scene is what was going on.
0: It felt like it. And he looked like it too, might I add. Uh-huh. So we drove along and I went all the way to a certain part of my street and then I had to turn left. And I said, "Well, I'm going this way." He goes, "Oh, okay, I'll get off here." So he got out, no issues. And he offered me a couple cigarettes. That was my pay. And I didn't smoke.
1: That is a wild story.
0: I'm like, "No, it's okay. You keep your smokes. I'm good."
1: I've got a story to tell for the rest of my life. That's out of a scene from a movie. Literally, when a guy's in trouble, he's like, "Get in and drive." Okay.
0: Yeah. Whole half body. I'm telling you.
1: Wow.
0: He could have kissed me by the time he got in there.
1: And you didn't have a chance to really say
0: I didn't have a chance to say no. If I sped away, I would have killed the guy. I think so.
1: At least he offered you some smokes.
0: I should have took something, I guess. All right. Let's get a look at the roads with traffic first. Find out what's happening there from Jeannie Coates, original used car superstore, 425 Dunlop Street, West Barrie. And MJ?
1: I would recommend hitchhiking down the 400 today, but everything is in good shape. No problems between Barrie and the Holland Marsh down towards Toronto. However, things are starting to slow down just a touch as you're approaching King. Nothing too heavy, though. Then looks good the rest of the way to the GTA. Over to the 404, all good there from Newmarket down to the Markham area. And Highway 11, no problems between Orillia and Barrie on 27 to Elmvale and 89 to Alliston. That's looking good too. 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

0: Barry's Rock Station, Rock 95, Under the Bridge, Red Hot Chili Peppers, 718, Rock 95, Morning Crew, good morning. 705-721-ROCK, that's the text line as we do rapid fire texts and answer a bunch of your questions. Still got a few coming in about hitchhiking. Some people said the amount of times they hitchhike, the people that you meet, it's surreal. It's like speed dating.
1: Oh, really?
0: Yeah.
1: That would be interesting. Can you imagine the group of characters you meet.
0: Exactly, but I wouldn't recommend you date any of them.
1: No.
0: Although there's really probably been there's probably been a story or two, though, of people falling in love while doing the hitchhike.
1: There might be.
0: Yeah.
1: It's like, well, I was supposed to drop you off here, but I guess it could take you a little bit further.
0: Mom and Dad, how did you meet?
1: Wow. Yeah.
0: Craig, why do the Blue Jays suck?
1: Oh.
0: Let me count the ways.
1: Mm.
0: They can't hit, they can't pitch, they can't field. Not the same team. In fact, you know, I was saying last year when they got to the World Series, I go, this is the most exciting the Jays have been since, like, the 1990s.
1: Mm-hmm.
0: This is the worst the Jays have been.
1: Oh, no.
0: Like, it's been 180-degree turnaround.
1: I'm so sorry, guys.
0: It's a terrible thing. My kid at the park thinks swings are overrated. Can you imagine?
1: They're the only... Swings aren't overrated.
0: No?
1: I mean, I guess when you get to a certain age, they might be, but even as an adult...
0: I don't think I was ever a swing guy.
1: Yeah.
0: I think I was a slide guy.
1: Yeah.
0: As a kid, you know?
1: I would say so. I'd say, yeah, you know what? Now that you mention it, yeah. I would be more of a slide person.
0: I have no patience to wait my turn. You know what I mean? And if you're on a swing, there's no time limit or anything. The kid can go on there forever. And I'm like, you know what? I'm going to sit here and watch you swing.
1: Exactly.
0: You know?
1: Yeah.
0: Just for me to get on there. And I get scared, too. I couldn't go too high.
1: Because you go too high?
0: Yeah.
1: Aww,
0: there was a time when I was getting pushed, I remember, by some kid, and he was pushing me way too high. And I'm like, stop!
1: Have you ever, I still to this day, have not been able to jump off of a swing? Like, up high and then
0: when
1: jump.
0: When you go high and you leap off?
1: I can't.
0: Off?
1: Not even in adulthood. Not even when I was fearless. Like, my kids are like, hey, no problem.
0: That was the cool athletic kids that were able to do that.
1: Yeah.
0: And land on their feet.
1: I mean, it's just never going to happen.
0: Those boys got girls, let me tell you.
1: I get nauseous on a swing now. Yeah, there we go.
0: So they are. They're overrated.
1: This is 42.
0: Is there anything in your day-to-day life that you must make time for?
1: Must make time for.
0: I mean, nap.
1: Yes.
0: On a daily basis for the morning folk, right?
1: You know what? It is... the morning folk treat naps. I think people laugh at me because I say, I can't, that's nap time. Almost like I have a newborn again, you know? Like, that's the only time in the year, like, where nap time is sacred, and I get it. A friend of ours was coming over yesterday to fix some lights in our house, and my husband's like, okay, well, you know, he's going to come over around this time. I'm like, nap time.
0: Nap time.
1: Sorry.
0: I'm already heating up some milk and ready to go.
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0: All right, we got a news update coming up for you straight ahead. Let's get traffic first in now, and here's MJ.
1: It's looking good right now on the 400, Coldwater to Barrie, heading on down towards Toronto. You're off to a good run. However, it is going to start to slow down between Finch and the 401 as you make your way into Toronto. Meanwhile, over on the 404, Newmarket down to Markham, not hearing of any major holdups for you. On 89 to Alliston, that's in good shape. And on 26 to Stayner, 92 to Wasaga, so far so good. 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I'm MJ. More traffic in minutes on Rock 95.
0: From the Barrie 360 newsroom, here's a Rock 95 news update brought to you by Kerr Splash, featuring Beachcomber and Be Well Hot Tubs, 494 Veterans Drive, Barrie. And here's Ian McLennan.
2: Good morning. Here's what Barrie's talking about. They were at the World Cup final together on Sunday. Prime Minister Mark Carney and U.S. President Donald Trump. All seemed well. Then, hours later, Trump announced new 50% tariffs on a wide range of products to kick in later this month. And sources say Carney was caught off guard big time. The tariffs will impact about 500 additional items from cement to hockey sticks at the White House yesterday. Trump said Canada needs the U.S. to survive. And there's been some fallout from Trump's tariff threat. Canadian and American officials will no longer be celebrating together on Friday to mark the opening of the Gordie Howe International Bridge between Windsor and Michigan. The bridge will open to traffic next Monday. The U.S. bombed Iran for an 11th straight night. Iran launched more retaliatory attacks on Bahrain, Kuwait, and Jordan, and here at home, the fallout. Gas prices going to climb 2 cents tomorrow to just under $1.82 a liter for regular. That, according to Dan McTague of Canadians for Affordable Energy. Downtown Barrie's lawn chair Luminata returns to Meridian Place tonight. A free screening of the Disney classic Lilo and Stitch. The movie starts between 9 and 9:30. Two more free movie nights are planned next month. Poured yourself a cup of coffee this morning, maybe you're on your second cup. The American Health Association says 5 cups of coffee, the average cup, about 8 ounces or 250 milliliters, can help cardio health in some people and is generally safe. The group reviewed dozens of research papers on heart health and general well-being. They say although research suggests caffeine consumption may be associated with certain cardio benefits for some people, there is no one-size-fits-all strategy for safe caffeine consumption. News happens anywhere, anytime. When you see news in the making, text Barrie 360 at 705-797-1111. So, is the season lost? AL East leading Tampa Bay, blowing out the Blue Jays 12-2, 21 hits. Kevin Gausman started the game, may have been his last in a Toronto uniform. His name has been suggested as trade bait, and the trade deadline is fast approaching. Blustery, off and on showers. The forecast in 30.
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2: We've got scattered showers across the region this morning. That will be the norm through the day. Blustery, wind gust of 50, high 19. Clear tonight, low 11. Back into sunshine tomorrow and 23. It's 14 in Barrie. For updates all day long, follow us on Blue Sky and X at Barrie 360, online at barrie360.com.
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0: Barry's Rock Station, Rock 95, running down a dream with Tom Petty, Rock 95 morning crew. Good morning. Rick, Brian, and MJ with Brian off this week, 19 degrees. We have a chance of a morning shower or two, and then after that, it's overcast skies and 11 degrees for tonight, clear there, and then 23 tomorrow, mostly sunshine for Thursday. It's currently 13 in Barry, so a little chilly as you head out the door, and I decided to look it up because we made a mention about having naps, and I made a comment about getting some warm milk in you.
1: Yeah.
0: Do you know if that actually works, drinking warm milk to go to sleep?
1: I don't know.
0: Seems like it's just a TV thing,
1: and,
0: right?
1: Yeah, and you know, I used to actually drink warm milk. I'm not a big milk drinker.
0: That's disgusting.
1: Really?
0: Warm milk?
1: I used to love drinking warm milk. When I was pregnant or whatever, it was just kind of like,
0: a pregnant
1: milk
0: thing.
1: It was also other times too, but yeah, there's something about a warm cup of milk.
0: Did it make you fall asleep, do you think?
1: Made you feel cozy.
0: Cozy. That's what it is. Yeah. It's about routine, apparently. There's like small amounts of sleep-promoting compounds in milk,
1: mm-hmm.
0: but generally it's signaling your body that it's time to warm down a little bit,
1: yeah.
0: right?
1: Yeah.
0: And if you do it day in, day out, it gives you the routine effect.
1: Of going to sleepy
0: yeah.
1: sleep.
0: Like I drink every night, I drink sleepy time tea.
1: Ooh, I'm peppermint.
0: Your peppermint?
1: Yeah.
0: See, I think that would wake me up.
1: Oh.
0: So I go for...
1: it's too wild.
0: Okay. you're nuts. I feel like sleepy time tea. I don't know. There's probably... To be honest, it probably keeps me awake.
1: Right.
0: I have no idea if there's anything in it. But it's got the bear on the cover and he's falling asleep in a chair. And
1: he looks so cozy, doesn't he?
0: That's the way I want to live, right?
1: Yeah.
0: So I'm like, okay, I'll take a cup of that.
1: Do you want the one-piece suit that the bear wears as
0: 100%.
1: Well? Because he's got the one-piece pajama.
0: And the nightcap with a cat in my lap. 100%.
1: Up in a little cabin. Oh,
0: guys living
1: life.
0: The life, right? All right, we got concert tickets as we have all week. Where are they headed there?
1: For a pair of tickets to see comedian Bert Kreischer at Casino Rama Resort on October 2nd for his Permission to Party World Tour. You can get your tickets now at CasinoRama.com or you can win them.
0: All right, we'll do the more shirtless trivia because he's always shirtless when he performs. I don't know if he's shirtless for the whole show.
1: Mm-hmm.
0: Let us know. I'm not sure if that's the attraction, but he is shirtless, so we'll do some shirtless trivia for you for your chance to win tickets to Bert Kreischer. 705-721-ROCK. It's a heavy day of birthdays. There are a lot of birthdays. So we got David Spade turning 60 today. We've got Willem Dafoe.
1: Mm-hmm.
0: He's 69.
1: Of course. In everything, by the way.
0: Every other movie, yes. But yeah. He's in Spider-Man, I guess, is what he's most known for from the young kids. Baseball pitcher from the Blue Jays, Dave Steeb from the 1980s. He's 67 today. Danny Glover is turning 78.
1: Nice.
0: Albert Brooks, funny man. I love Albert Brooks,
1: mm-hmm.
0: 77. And then Don Henley from the Eagles is 77 as well. So I went with this person who's getting a lot of Oscar buzz for his role in The Odyssey. And this is one of my favorite characters that he played.
2: We have a fun way to do this. You know, my name is Benny Blanco from the Bronx.
3: Benny Blanco from the Bronx?
4: Benny Blanco from the Bronx?
5: Okay, Benny Blanco from the Bronx.
1: It's John Leguizamo.
0: John Leguizamo. That's from...
1: Are you going to mention the Mario Brothers movie?
0: No, not my thing. You know, I introduced you to Carlito's Way and
1: yes,
0: Brian as well. That's what that movie's from, so, or that sound clip. So, yeah, he's turning... What is he? 60. He's 60 today. Benny Blanco is 60.
1: Benny Blanco.
0: All right, let's get a look at the roads and see what's happening there with traffic first from Bolts Plus, your number one source for fastener, industrial, and safety supplies. MJ?
1: Heading down the 400 from Barrie to the Hall in Marsh. Things are running smoothly. We do have a little bit of volume approaching King, but nothing too heavy. Then it slows once more between Finch and the 401 traveling into Toronto. Highway 11, that's in good shape from Barrie up to Orillia. And meanwhile, the rest of the way to Gravenhurst, not hearing of any delays. On 92 to Wasaga and 27 to Elmvale, 89 to Alliston, that's looking good too. 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I'm MJ. More traffic in minutes on Rock 95.
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0: And Inside Out, that's Eve 6 with the Rock 95 Morning Crew. Good morning, it's Craig, Brian, and MJ. All right, we have Paul here to win tickets to see Bert Kreischer at Casino-rama, who is known for performing shirtless. So we got some shirtless trivia for you. We got three questions. You got to get two out of three correct, and you'll be going to the show. Okay, Paul?
1: Sounds good.
0: All right, what member of the Trailer Park Boys cast is almost always shirtless? Is it Ricky, Randy, or Bubbles?
1: Oh, Randy.
0: It is Randy. There you go. Did you need the options on that one? Or?
1: Well, I think I did.
0: You think you did? Okay. Good, because I came up with them at the last minute. In what year were women officially permitted to walk topless in public in Ontario? 1990, 1996, 2002? 1996.
1: Oh, God.
0: Yeah.
2: Yeah.
0: I remember it well.
2: I'm sure you see it all the time.
0: Yeah. What did we fight for? Nothing's going on out there. I thought for sure we'd be, be chaos.
2: Craig was imagining hedonism in Barrie.
0: 100%. Yeah. I was actually living in Windsor at the time when that happened. And I'm like, okay, I'm going to be driving down the street and topless women are going to be everywhere.
2: Too cold.
1: Yeah. Well, I was in Wasaga Beach. And yeah, there were topless women there.
0: I lived in the wrong spot. All right. You need this final question. What movie is this quote from? Take a listen.
3: You see that sign? No shirt, no shoes, no dice.
0: All right, is that from Fast Times at Ridgemont High, Days to Confuse, or Half Baked?
1: Ridgemont High.
0: You got it!
2: Nice! Hey. Really? Very good.
0: Wow, you are like on your way to the concert. Congratulations.
1: Right on. Thank you very much.
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95.

0: All right, we got an update for you coming up in just a moment as we head to the roads with traffic first. Here's MJ.
1: Looks good this morning on the highways from Coldwater down to Barrie. It is going to slow down a bit, though, between King and Rutherford with more delays from Finch to the 401. Over on Highway 11, trouble-free from Barrie to Orillia, while 89 to Alliston, not finding any problems. And on 27 to Elmvale, 92 on the way to Wasaga. You're looking at a good run there. Evergreen Sodding does site grading to removal of your old turf to installation and hydro seeding of your new lawn. 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I'm MJ. More traffic in minutes on Rock 95.
0: From the Barrie 360 newsroom, here's a Rock 95 news update. It's brought to you by Paul Sadler Motors, 550 Bayfield Street, Barrie, and here's Ian McLennan.
2: Good morning. Here's what Barrie's talking about. Price of crude has jumped to just above $94 a barrel. As conflict rages in the Middle East, it's the highest price for oil in more than a month. And here at home, an increase of 2 cents at the pump in Barrie tomorrow. That, according to Dan McTagg of Canadians for Affordable Energy, works out to just under $1.82. A squirt for regular at most stations. A private security firm has been hired by the town of Midland to do overnight patrols of Little Lake Park in the downtown. This in response to damage to public property and vandalism. It's a pilot program, will be reviewed by staff. The town says security officials will patrol, document incidents, and then contact authorities if needed. But the idea here is not to replace police and emergency services. As of this morning, the province has listed 173 active wildfires in northern Ontario, including 12 that were sparked in the last 24 hours. Meantime, Premier Doug Ford is getting pushback from First Nations leaders on his claim the province did everything it could to provide timely evacuation support. They say the Premier is lying and they want a public inquiry into the province's response. Of the 1,800 people evacuated so far, 137 of them have been relocated to Barrie. Downtown Barrie's Lawn Chair Luminata returns to Meridian Place tonight. A screening of Disney's Lilo and Stitch. The movie starts at dusk between 9 and 9:30. Two more free movie nights are planned next month. We've got more info at Barrie360.com. And oh, if it is raining tonight, then the movie will be showing tomorrow evening. Well, Barrie residents who received a new boulevard tree as part of the city's efforts to replace trees destroyed by the 2025 ice storm can get free tree watering bags. They're being provided by the city at Sunnydale Park on Saturday and again August 1st in the parking lot area from 9 a.m. to 12:30 p.m. If you received a new boulevard tree last year or in 2026, you can attend one of the events, provide your address to confirm eligibility, and again, more info about this at Barrie360.com. News happens anywhere, anytime. When you see news in the making, text Barrie360 at 705-797-1111. Toronto Blue Jays crushed by Tampa Bay 12-2. The Rays banged out 21 hits. Kevin Gausman took the loss, and the Jays have dropped three in a row. A touch of fall in the air, the forecast in 30.
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2: Cloudy with off and on showers, wind gust to 50, high 19. Clear tonight, low 11, sunny tomorrow, and 23. 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

0: Barry's Rock Station, Rock 95, and Nirvana with All Apologies, 807, and the Rock 95 Morning Crew. Good morning. It's Craig, Brian, and MJ with Brian away this week. We've got 19 degrees, possible shower this morning, and then eventually just overcast skies and clearing up tonight with 11 as the low, and then 23 and mostly sunshine for tomorrow. Struggling to get up in temperature, though. We are at 13 in Barrie. I went back to my hometown of Brampton on the weekend to see my mom. Normally, I don't really drive around there too much because, you know.
1: It's, why?
0: Well, it's not the same as I don't go around singing Madonna's. It used to be my playground.
1: Not that nostalgic. Okay.
0: It's cool. Just been, there's so much development and so many things that weren't there when I was there. But this time we did go because we wanted to go to a certain spot, and then we took kind of a scenic route through town. Mm-hmm. And I did the whole, you know, this is where I did this. I used to work here. I used to, and I don't think my family was too appreciative of it. They didn't care.
1: Gotcha.
0: Let's just say that.
1: Yeah.
0: But yeah, there was a lot of development, as there is in each town. If somebody's from Barrie and they don't live here and they come back, they'd be amazed to see how much development has happened over the years.
1: When you really think about it, yeah, you're like, whoa, what happened to this? Or, well, I remember when this was a field.
0: I mean, I find Brampton specifically, there's like malls inside of parking lot malls. You know what I mean? Like, they got a mall and then a parking lot, and there's another mall in that parking lot. It's like, okay, are we running out of space here? What are we doing?
1: Yeah, that's kind of what's happening in Barrie as well, too.
0: It kind of is. It's kind of going everywhere, right? More and more businesses taking shape. But have you ever been back to, I mean, you're going back to your hometown this fall, I do believe, right?
1: Yeah, going back to Edmonton.
0: Yeah, and you were there last year, I think, to see your mom.
1: Yeah.
0: Have you ever gone back and you saw a business and you thought, they've never renovated that? They're never going to renovate that. Mm-hmm. That's the way it is forever.
1: Mm-hmm.
0: Yeah.
1: Mm-hmm.
0: And how do you know? Is it the signage out front?
1: It's the signage out front, and it's all the same.
0: Just totally
1: it feels the same way. Do you know what I mean?
0: Yeah.
1: Like we have, and maybe it has, the last time I was back, there was maybe like this one particular spot. It was a recreation center located right next to my high school.
0: Right.
1: Me and my mom were like, let's go swimming at the recreation center. I'm thinking it was probably like completely redone.
0: Really?
1: Right? No.
0: No.
1: It was not. I'm like, I'm fairly sure I changed in this exact change room when I was 10 years old.
0: Yeah,
1: like,
0: there's my shorts I left.
1: There we go.
0: Nobody's
1: no
0: picked them up.
1: Cleaned it up. You can just tell when it smells the same. It looks the same, right?
0: Because we were driving down the road and I was pointing. I'm like, okay, that's new. I haven't seen that before. And I said, there's a Kentucky Fried Chicken that has not been touched, and it looks the exact same. And my son goes, you know how I can tell you're right, Dad? It says Kentucky Fried Chicken.
1: Yes.
0: It doesn't say KFC.
1: What a smart kid. Yes, you're right. They never bothered to take down some of those letters.
0: Yeah. The sign is still, it doesn't even say KFC. It's Kentucky Fried Chicken, which I looked it up to see if some of the businesses still say that. There's a couple. They're probably the ones that haven't been renovated either, but most of them have switched to KFC, and this sign
1: is
0: broken.
1: Do you think that's by choice?
0: I don't know. I think this one has been like, well, because it's in the little tiny plaza, just kind of off the beaten path, and it was open. It's not a closed location. There was an open sign, unless they closed up and didn't bother to turn over the sign. but it feels like, you know, they're okay. They don't need a renovation. But the sign was broken, and I think when I lived there, which was 30 years ago, the sign was broken then too. I don't think they've touched that location since. So
1: because maybe it's its thing now. They're like, we're not going to renovate.
0: It's character.
1: Exactly. This is old school Brampton.
0: Yeah,
1: that's how we're gonna do it.
0: Yeah, that's how we rolled.
1: Yeah,
0: broken signs everywhere. All right, let's look at the roads. Traffic first. What's going on?
1: Overall, a decent trip, but it does slow down a little bit over on the 400 southbound from King to Rutherford. We've got some light volume, and then a bit heavy again from Finch to the 401 heading into Toronto. Traveling down the 404 looks pretty good from Newmarket down to the Markham area. No delay spotted so far over on 89 to Alliston, and meanwhile 27 to Elmvale and 92 to Wasaga. That's looking good too. 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I'm MJ. More traffic in minutes on Rock 95.
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1: Got James here for the 30-Second Song Challenge. I got three songs, James, that you need to get the song title of in 30 seconds in order to win the prize today. Just the song title needed, not the bands. If you get stuck, yell pass, and if there's time on the clock, we'll get back to it. MJ's going to throw up the clock once I begin the first song. Are you ready?
2: Sure, let it go.
1: Here we go. James, song number one for you today.
2: Cripple Creek by the band.
1: Yeah, sure, why not?
3: Okay.
1: It's on, up on Cripple Creek, but you got half of it.
2: Sorry, all okay. Right.
3: Don't apologize. Oh, good. All right. 25 seconds.
1: All right, here we go with song number two.
2: Start me up.
1: Yep.
2: Boom.
1: All right.
3: You got it.
1: Got the full title of that one.
3: 21 seconds.
1: 21 seconds. There's loads of time. Take your time on this. Here's song three for the win.
2: No, CCR. God damn it.
3: 8 seconds. Waking for the man of a night and
1: day. And I never lost a minute. Oh, even with 21 seconds, you couldn't grab it. Oh, CCR does that to more people than any other band we play. Proud Mary, does that ring a bell there, James?
2: Oh, it totally does, yeah. Well, I knew it was CCR. I had all the bands, didn't I?
1: Sorry about that. Thanks for playing the 30-Second Song Challenge. 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

0: We'll get a news update in and find out what Barry's talking about in just a moment as we head to the roads. Traffic first now, and here's MJ.
1: We've got reports of a crash right now on the northbound 400 between Vaughan Mills Road and Major Mac. Things are backed up very heavily through out there, so be careful as you're making your way through out there. We've also got reports of problems on the southbound side of the 400 as well. That's located between Teston Road down to Rutherford. So dealing with some heavy delays right now on the lower half of the 400 right now. Over on the southbound 404, you're going to find delays between Stouffville Road and 16th Avenue. North of Barrie Highway 11 is looking good as you're making your way up to Orillia. And on 89 to Alliston, 27 to Elmvale, so far no major setbacks. If you spot a problem, let us know. Text us 705-721-ROCK. I'm MJ. More traffic in minutes on Rock 95.
0: The Barrie 360 Newsroom. Here's a Rock 95 News update. It's brought to you by Inspire. Breathe easier, sleep better. And here's Ian McLennan.
2: Good morning. Here's what Barrie's talking about. Prime Minister Mark Carney won't commit to any counter tariffs or concessions to be made down the line in response to Donald Trump's new tariffs on a wide range of products. The tariffs will impact about 500 additional products from hockey sticks to cement. At the White House yesterday, Trump said Canada needs the U.S. to survive. Meantime, a ceremony on Friday to mark the opening of the Gordie Howe International Bridge between Windsor and Michigan. Canadian and American officials will no longer be celebrating together. Officials in Ottawa calling it appropriate in light of the recent trade action threatened by the U.S. The price of Brent crude oil now trading at just under $95 a barrel as conflict rages between the U.S. and Iran. Haven't seen a price like that in more than a month. And in Barrie, Dan McTay, Canadians for Affordable Energy Leader, predicts the price of regular will climb 2 cents tomorrow to just under $1.82 a liter. No change in the price for diesel. Downtown Barrie's Lawn Chair Luminata returns to Meridian Place tonight. Free screening of the Disney classic Lilo and Stitch. The rain date is tomorrow. Movie starts between 9 and 9:30 p.m. Two more free movie nights are planned next month. News happens anywhere, anytime when you see news in the making. Text Barrie 360 at 705-797-1111. AL East leading Tampa Bay all over the Blue Jays 12-2. The Rays got 21 hits. Kevin Gausman started the game, may have been his last in a Toronto uniform. His name has been suggested as trade bait as the trade deadline is fast approaching. A blustery day, some showers, the forecast in 30.
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2: Cloudy with off and on showers, wind gust to 50, high 19, clear tonight, low 11, sunny tomorrow, and 23. It's 14 in Barrie. For updates all day long, follow us on Blue Sky and X at Barrie 360, online at Barrie360.com.
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0: Barry's Rock Station, Rock 95, and Run Through the Jungle with CCR. 836, Rock 95 Morning Crew. Good morning. It's Craig, Brian, and MJ with Brian away this week. 19 degrees. Still could see more showers for this morning. And in the afternoon, it'll just be cloud cover. So an overcast sky today and 11 degrees with a clearing sky for later on tonight. Tomorrow looks good. 23 and sunshine. We're at 13 in Barry, and your daily dirt is on the way.
1: Your Turn, Creep, a cheesy action film from the 80s, is getting a reboot. And an odd item that Chris Nolan bans from his movie set.
0: All right, let's look at the roads. Traffic first now, MJ.
1: We've got problems over on the northbound side of the 400. Have reports of a crash right now between Vaughn Mills Road and Major Mac. Things are backed up very heavily throughout there. We've also got problems on the southbound side between Teston and Rutherford. Have reports of a crash throughout there, and things are really jammed up at the moment on the lower half of the 400. Meanwhile, the southbound 404, there's light volume from Davis to St. John's Side Road and again from Stouffville Road to 16th Avenue. But Highway 11 looks good between Orillia and Barrie on 92 to Wasaga and 27 to Elmvale. That's looking good too. I'm MJ for traffic updates all day long. Follow us on X at Barry360.
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0: Action! All right, with your entertainment news, let's get the Daily Dirt in. And here's MJ. 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
1: Chris Nolan, director of the latest blockbuster, The Odyssey. He's got some rules when people are working on his set that might seem odd, but when he explains them, they do make a ton of sense. He recently said there is a brand of footwear, very comfortable, especially among the ladies, Uggs, and that is forbidden on the set.
13: The funny thing is, you could be on a set where you've got, you know, a guy holding a microphone, you've got a giant camera, you've got crew everywhere, but something like that can actually weirdly take you out of... For me, I think that's always been something where, you know, it's like if someone's eating a bag of chips off camera or something. You know, there's certain things that just remind you as to the world we're trying to create for the actors. I want to stay in the moment.
0: Makes sense.
1: I don't want to be taken out of it. Yeah, exactly. And
0: although,
1: wearing
0: comfy
1: footwear is just not going
0: to
1: happen.
0: I mean, there's actors that are professional enough to know that, you know, you don't look at the set. You're looking at the actor.

0: especially if you're doing a moving scene and they're on a track and they got to coast along with you with a steady cam. And
1: you got to be
0: the microphone guy is hanging up over top of you so he can hear you.
1: Exactly. There's it's a lot of things
0: to distract you. I'm not sure if a bag of chips is going to cut it.
1: Exactly. Very, very good point. All right. A new version of RoboCop has been picked up by Amazon Prime Video, giving the show an 8-episode order. The project has been in development for a couple of years now, but it's been taking a while to come to fruition. But looks like things are starting to pick up speed. A synopsis, much like the movie, if you're familiar, a giant tech conglomerate convinces the city to place a powerful robot on its police force, a robot implanted with the consciousness of a beloved fallen officer. So, yeah, pretty much exactly like the movie, right? So co-creators and co-writers of the original film are going to be executive producers on this.
0: Okay.
1: What that means, I don't know, but they're going to be part of it. They'll have some say. This is one of Amazon's attempts to capitalize on its access to MGM's deep IP library. So kind of like taking everything that MGM.
0: RoboCop is a huge franchise that, you know, back in the day, I think it was 1987 when it came out. And I don't remember the movie a lot. I've seen it before. It's probably time for a revisit. The only scene I do remember is when they brought RoboCop into the board meeting to demonstrate his abilities. And he ended up blowing a guy clear out of the office and through the window because it malfunctioned. I'm like, yeah, that's the way board meetings go. This is why we shouldn't have meetings.
1: Exactly. If this was an email, none of this would have happened. Okay, Disney seemingly and quietly ended the show The Mandalorian. There are no set plans to bring back another season of the show that brought us Grogu, a.k.a. Baby Yoda. The show ran for 3 very successful seasons. There was a movie, and the duo, Mando and Grogu, have popped up in some other Star Wars shows as well. But if you look on Disney, it says the show ended in 2023, which kind of is almost like a hard stop. Like, okay, no, that's when it ended. There's no, like, continuation. Will it come back eventually? I mean, never say never. You never know. But this does not mean the end of the characters.
0: No.
1: They still got comic books. They've still got cartoons. They're also, I mean,
0: he'll pop up anyway. Like he's too marketable to let Baby Yoda rest.
1: Has he given so much money to? Yeah. You know what I mean?
0: That's so much joy. And so much joy.
1: He's so cute. Yeah.
0: Now I agree with the show being over. I watched all 3 seasons, and the 3rd season was very lackluster. Yeah.
1: Well, this is the way, Craig.
0: And you know why? Yeah, that's why.
1: Yeah, that's why.
0: Because it did not focus on him.
1: No.
0: You know, it was totally into The Mandalorian, and I'm like, that's too nerdy for me.
1: I said it before. I would just want to see Grogu, a.k.a. Baby Yoda, eat a cookie. That's all. I'm MJ. That's your Daily Dirt on

0: Brought to you by Victory Ridge Sports, your friendly hunting and target sports store, Bayview Drive, Barrie. Iconic theme, to say the least, with the Pink Panther. The man playing the sax on that has passed away. I thought that was worth mentioning because how many people sing that? Maybe they even say, da-da-da.
1: Yeah. Some people sing it and they don't know where it's from.
0: They don't know where it's from. Pink Panther movies, Pink Panther cartoon, whatever you watched. Plaz Johnson has passed away. He played sax on that Grammy-winning iconic Pink Panther theme. Didn't compose it. It was Henry Marconi, but The Wind, that came from Johnson, who had a very storied career. Played with Frank Sinatra, Barbra Streisand, Nat King Cole, 94 years old. Passing away. I was a big Pink Panther fan as far as the cartoon is concerned. Not a huge movie guy with the Pink Panther. Mm-hmm. My son got into the Pink Panther cartoons.
1: Did he?
0: I think he watched them in school.
1: Oh.
0: For whatever reason. And then he'd want to come home and watch them, and we'd go on YouTube and take a look. There was a new version that he was enjoying, so that was all right. There's a Pokemon puzzle for you that's coming out. It's not a small one. I know you're a puzzle girl.
1: Yeah, I like puzzles.
0: 1,000 pieces, is that your standard?
1: Yeah, that's about.
0: Can't handle any more than that, you think?
1: No, then it gets too much.
0: All right.
1: 1,500 maybe.
0: 40,000, is that good?
1: No. Put it back.
0: 40,320 pieces for this puzzle. I don't know where you would put it, but it does register at about 22 feet long.
1: Uh-huh.
0: So I don't know if you start with the corners and work your way in, or
1: I'm trying to imagine how big that is.
0: Yeah.
1: Like, I would have to spread it out on
0: 22
1: floor.
0: Feet long, you have to walk to the other side to try to put a piece in to see if
1: definitely.
0: It fits, right?
1: And how can you see that far? You know, usually you're scanning, like, this piece, oh, that definitely belongs 20 feet over there.
0: Yeah. And Pokemon's colorful, so it could get a little confusing. So it costs $730, so it's a lot. But it comes out October 7th if you want that challenge. And a cool event going on this weekend to help the Busby Center. This is the Hot Corners 3rd Annual Ribeye Steak Night Fundraiser at the Canadian Brew House. The menu looks fantastic. You get a 12-ounce ribeye steak dinner, all the fixings to go along with it for $50. And there's some live music and a pretty good auction that you can actually bid on right now with some amazing stuff. There's an R. Kelly's signed guitar.
1: That's
0: being auctioned off. There's an amazing Blue Jays prize pack with some jerseys and stuff there as well. So a full list of things. You want to check out busbycenter.ca. You can also get your tickets at the door. But yeah, check it out. It's going on this weekend at the Canadian Brew House, 6 o'clock.
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909, 30 minutes of nonstop rock. 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

0: Barry's Rock Station, Rock 95, Lazies, Hot Under the Collar. One of the newer songs that fades out. I miss the fade.
1: I like it. It's nice.
0: Yeah. It doesn't happen anymore.
1: No.
0: Everybody does the cold exit. But,
1: the hard stop.
0: Yeah.
1: That's why they're kind of old school, right?
0: It's old school. And you know what's great about that, too? When you see them live, you're always wondering, like, okay, this is a fade. How do they fade it out? How are they going to figure out a cold ending to this song?
1: Or they just transition into another song.
0: They either
1: fade
0: do that.
1: And then they go, to the next one.
0: A live fade is tricky. That's for sure. Let's do the going gas up giveaway. You heard the cue to call 705-721-ROCK. That is the phone number. It's a $500 gas card that's on the line each and every week. 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You hear the cue to call? We'll be doing it all day. Who's this?
2: Jackie.
0: Jackie! Caller number 9.
2: Yay! Yay! Woo!
1: Yay, gas!
0: Sounds like somebody could use a little gas.
2: Sure can. Why not, right?
0: Yeah, why not? Give you something to do this summer. A little traveling money, if you will. $500 gas card could be yours. Your job, Jackie, is to listen Monday morning at 7:10 if we say the name Jackie. And whatever your last name is, that's when you call in. If you're 9 minutes and 57 seconds, you get the gas card, okay?
2: Sounds good. Thanks so much.
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0: Barry's Rock Station, Rock 95 with Kim Mitchell, Gopher Soda, 9:34 with the Rock 95 Morning Crew. Good morning, Craig, Brian, and MJ. And earlier on, we talked about going back to my hometown and seeing a few businesses there. I mean, there's a lot of development. My hometown is Brampton. That's where I grew up for most of my life. And there's a few businesses there that haven't been touched. And one of them I mentioned was KFC because it actually said Kentucky Fried Chicken. It was a small little KFC that's off the beaten path. It's in a small little plaza type area. I don't know if a lot, there's other KFCs around the area that are probably bigger and probably busier.
1: Yeah.
0: But this one still thrives.
1: Because it's old school.
0: It's old school. Maybe there's like 10 people that just, that's their spot, right?
1: I would say I would love to visit a Kentucky Fried Chicken.
0: In Kentucky?
1: Well, no, just one that's labeled Kentucky Fried
0: Chicken.
1: Well,
0: you can go to Brampton.
1: There
0: so
1: you
0: here
1: go.
0: You go. I mean, some people, you put it up on Facebook and some people knew exactly where this is I'm talking about. Somebody also mentioned that for the longest time, Brampton had a KFC that was still branded as Scott's Chicken Villa.
1: Hey.
0: I seem to remember that.
1: Okay.
0: Yeah. There is something charming about a place that won't remodel if it's got what works.
1: Mm-hmm.
0: Like there's a little place in Brampton as well. It's called Sonny's. And people went there when they were drunk to eat their fries. And
1: yeah.
0: I think it's still there. And it doesn't look like it's been touched, if I'm not mistaken. It's not a place you go to sober.
1: Yes.
0: Sucks.
1: Those kinds of, yes. But it thrives on that crowd.
0: It does.
1: Now that you mention it, there is a place in Edmonton, and I used to frequent it. It is, it's a Denny's.
0: Right.
1: But it's been always in the same spot. It's never been renovated.
0: No.
1: The world has built around it.
0: That's the way it
1: That's
0: is,
1: the
0: right?
1: That's the way it is. And it is still there, and it is still, according to my brother, thriving because bars... Late night, it's 24 hours, baby.
0: I feel that's the way with Sonny's, that the world has built around it. Like everything around it has been renovated, and they won't touch even the parking lot. It's not even paved, repaved, or nothing.
1: That hole? That speed bump right there, I've lost many bumper on that one.
0: All right, let's get a look at the forecast from the Rock 95 Weather Center from Bartlett Tree Experts. 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We've got maybe a shower or two still to go this morning and then into the afternoon with just cloud cover. Clear tonight, though, 11 degrees there. And then tomorrow it's going to be a fairly pleasant day with 23 as the high and sunshine. We haven't really shot up in temperature too much. It's 13 in Barrie.
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0: Barry's Rock Station, Rock 95, and that is some 41 with landmines, 946. Got a few calls and texts to let me know that Sonny's in Brampton is still alive and kicking.
1: Oh, yeah.
0: Yeah, you gotta love it.
1: It's nice to hear that, right?
0: Yeah.
1: It's kind of good.
0: I like businesses that are still in business, and if they don't remodel, what's the need to?
1: Why do they have to?
0: If you got your customer base and it's full of drunks.
1: It ain't broke, don't fix it.
0: That's right, yeah. So there's a few more texts on here of different businesses. The Mill Creek McDonald's in Mississauga apparently is still the same, which is kind of funny because they went through a whole phase where they were changing every single McDonald's out there.
1: Mm-hmm.
0: And be nice to see one of the old ones. Multiple times, yeah. Right? But to see an old-fashioned McDonald's would be kind of neat.
1: Yellow and red?
0: It was
1: the plastic seats?
0: Is it right.
1: Does it still have the characters out there?
0: The characters?
1: The statues?
0: Yeah.
1: Oh, and my McDonald's that I grew up in had like in the kids' play place, you sat down and you had the spinny thing. It was almost like a teacup, but
0: okay.
1: Yeah.
0: I had the caboose in Orangeville.
1: Nice.
0: And we had a caboose where we had little birthday parties in.
1: Yeah.
0: And that's where you had to rent out the caboose.
1: I'm going to this McDonald's every
0: Yeah. What yeah. about the high chairs?
1: Oh, yeah.
0: Do they still have the high chairs?
1: Do they still have high chairs on McDonald's?
0: Where you have the bibs with all the characters
1: yeah,
0: and the
1: that's
0: cookies.
1: Right.
0: Yes.
1: Oh.
0: Old school McDonald's.
1: Bring it back.
0: Bring it back. It doesn't get any better than that.
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There's some stuff coming up downtown. I'll tell you a bit more about it on the way in a few minutes. Time, here's 3 Days Grace, new one. 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

0: 5:35 with 3 days grace and don't want to go home tonight. 30 minutes. No, it's not rock. 10:19, it's Tim Weston. Great to have you here. We're right in the middle of the week and some of the headlines, including beach advisories in Simcoe County, Muskoka, Halliburton, and Kawartha Lakes. 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
11: 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Officials say these incidents could have been prevented by getting a locate. Avoid risky digs, and always click before you dig. 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

0: They played in Toronto last night, and a high-energy, soulful performance is the quote that was started about how iconic Chris Robinson's vocals were and Rich Robinson's enduring guitar work anchored a pretty incredible show. So well done. And Whiskey Myers was the opening band last night on their Southern Hospitality Tour in Toronto for the Black Crowes. 10:35 from the Rec 95 Weather Center, brought to you by Water Depot. 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Chance of showers and 19 degrees for the day today. We'll see some sunshine along the way. Cool tonight, 11 and clear, 23 tomorrow and sun, and 26 Friday and sun again. 15 now at Rec 95.
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0: Guess Who, American Woman. Barry's Rock Station, Rock 95. Green Day's The American Dream is killing me. Hopefully the terrorists aren't doing that, adding on to it. Tragically Hip ahead, we'll get in some ZZ Top. They switched the bridge opening ceremony to just a Canadian ceremony because of the new terrorists coming from across the border. So it's going to be going Friday morning, it looks like. Coming up today on the Legendary Lunch, two great birthdays that we're going to celebrate on the Legendary Lunch. One guy was featured in a film that a Canadian band wrote the theme song for. That's coming up at noon.
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1: Rumors spreading round in that Texas town. About to shack outside the games. And you know what I'm talking about. Just let me know if you wanna go to that home out on the range. They got a lot of nice girls.

Yeah, ZZ Top, LaGrange, Barry's Rock Station, Rock 95 in the middle of 30 minutes of nonstop rock on our way to 19 degrees. Not exactly heat wave. It's going to be warmer on the weekend. Daytime highs around 27, but a couple more days of cool daytime, which I think is welcome, especially after the heat and the smoke that we've been having. Billy Joel from Rock 95.

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2: 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This is Brandon Flowers from the Killers.
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0: How are you?
1: How about, how are you?
0: I'm really well. You're number nine. You're in.
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0: Yeah, who's this?
1: Tim Leal.
0: Tim, congrats. You're in the Rock 95 Going Gas Up giveaway draw for Monday with the Morning Crew. Good luck.
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0: long jacket on our way to noon and the legendary lunch. And we'll remember a rock legend coming up today on the legendary lunch as well. And hear from him, too. 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Sun, cloud, and some rain today in 19. Overnight, 11 and a few clouds. Tomorrow, 23 and mainly sunny. 16 now in Barrie at Rock 95 with some gusty winds.
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Our Lady Peace and summer out there. Shark Week begins at the end of this week. They're doing the ultimate shark dive, right? That's Molly Carlson. She's a world-class high diver. She's going to dive into a specialized plexiglass cage surrounded by circling sharks. I still think it would be great to get the Fonz to jump the shark tank. That on this motorcycle. 38th annual Shark Week gets underway Sunday on Discovery.

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0: 95 with Neil Young. Southern Man, taking us to a minute after 12 noon. Rock 95 News is next, brought to you by Iron Skillet in Barrie, Collingwood, and Wasaga Beach, ironskillet.ca. From the Barrie 360 newsroom, here's Ian.
1: Good afternoon. Here's what Barrie's talking about. A two-month investigation by the Barrie Police Internet Child Exploitation Unit has resulted in a slew of charges against a 34-year-old Barrie man. Investigators received a report involving a child under 14 who was allegedly being lured and exploited online through Snapchat. Police say as officers executed a search warrant at a Barrie home July 16th, the accused left the residence and drove away. Car was pulled over, suspect was arrested, an electronic device belonging to the accused was seized for forensic analysis. Charges include luring a child under 14 and making sexually explicit material available to a child. Police officer conducting commercial motor vehicle enforcement at the Gravenhurst Truck Inspection Station on Highway 11 southbound took an interest in a car that appeared to be stopped alongside the road. This was around 12:30 yesterday afternoon. Officers arrested a 46-year-old Barrie man, charged him with impaired driving and operation while prohibited. Numerous firearm charges laid by OPP against a 42-year-old Sudbury man after a traffic stop on Highway 400 in Georgian Bay Township. Car was pulled over Monday afternoon, and during a search of the vehicle, a firearm was located. Charges include operation while prohibited, driving while under suspension, possession of a weapon for a dangerous purpose, and more. If it's news to you, it may be news to us too. Text us at 705-797-1111. Toronto Blue Jays play game three of their four-game series against Tampa Bay at Rogers Center tonight. The Jays have lost three in a row. Peaks of sun this afternoon and windy, the forecast in 30.
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1: A mix of cloud and sun this afternoon. Wind kicking up, gust to 50, high 19, clear overnight, low 11. Tomorrow, all sunshine and 23. It is 16 in Barrie.
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0: Hard to believe it's already been an entire year that we've lost the great Ozzy Osbourne. We thought he was going to live forever. He passed away in 2025 at the age of 76. Of course, on TV at times, he was also known as Burrito Man.
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5:95, remembering the great Ozzy Osbourne today on the Legendary Lunch and celebrating Don Henley of the Eagles. He's turning 79 today. He's on the way, solo music. And Lethal Weapon's Danny Glover hits the big 8-0 today. And you remember then back in the day, it was Honeymoon Suite that did the actual title song. This one right here, Lethal Weapon, Honeymoon Suite on the Legendary Lunch at Rock 95.

0: Free Will, and that's Rush on the legendary Lunch and Rock 95. Don Henley back there, too, and all she wants to do is dance from Building the Perfect Beast. And that was an incredible solo album from Don. Happy birthday to him today. 1221, Tim Weston here with more Lunch ahead.
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9: Here's a story of two people from separate worlds, or were they? They met at a party for Frank Sinatra. Alice Cooper and Groucho Marx were both living in the Benedict Canyon area of Los Angeles. And sometimes, late in the evening, Groucho, who had insomnia, would ring Alice up and say, "Can you come over?" And with a six-pack of beer between them, sitting by the bed, they'd watch old movies. Suddenly, Alice would look over, and there was Groucho in his beret and still holding his lit cigar, having fallen asleep. The Coop would put his cigar out and turn out the lights and go home. A night or two later, "Hey, Coop, I can't sleep. Will you come over?" The Mutual Admiration Club extended to Groucho taking his friends to see Alice Cooper concerts. Fellow comedians George Burns, Jack Benny, Mae West. Seems horror-themed rock shows didn't faze them. In fact, they remembered seeing similar crazy antics at magic and vaudeville shows in the 1920s. What Alice Cooper loved about the whole thing was that they saw him as one of them.
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0: Right, 95, that's Brian Adams on The Legendary Lunch, who came out with a new song on Canada Day called 51st State. 1239, it's Tim Weston. Good to have you here. We got a Wednesday on the go from the Rock 95 Weather Center. 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We're looking like it's going to get better, at least anyway. 19 sun cloud and rain today and 11 overnight with a few clouds. 23 degrees tomorrow and sunshine tomorrow and Friday. 26 Friday. 16 degrees right now. Still some gusty winds out there. And I'd like to get you set up right now. So let's do a quick phone call. 705-721-ROCK. Caller number 9. 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And you've got a free pair of tickets.
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0: Mick Jones, Foreigner, feels like the first time from the early days. The band, 1250, Tim Weston, 30 minutes of nonstop rock on the way and a chance to play Jackpot Radio. Congratulations a few minutes ago. It was Gord, who's off to see Classic Albums Live, which is Saturday night at the Key to Bala, this time around with Classic Albums Live, Fleetwood Mac, Rumors at the Key.
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0: The Great Divide, there's Noah Kahan, 118. It's Tim West and 30 minutes of nonstop rock right there. Some classic Fleetwood Mac ahead. And how much is the gold ball tonight for a lot of 649? Got an answer for me? 705-721-ROCK, color number 9 that can answer it. 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

0: Ride 95 Semisonics Closing Time, The Trues, and Fleetwood Mac's Go Your Own Way, Key to Bala, this coming Saturday night. Classic albums live. There's more passes on the way tomorrow on the show for that, and definitely one that you want to check out at the Key. Always a great time. 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Chance of showers today. That'll be over by later. 19 degrees the high today. 11 overnight with a few clouds. 23 degrees and sunshine tomorrow. 26 and sunshine Friday. A couple of nice days before what looks like it's going to be a bit of a rainy weekend. 17 now in Barrie at Rock 95.
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0: Rock 95, taking care of business, doing just that. Tim Weston with BTO and Blink 182. All the small things, they're all so important, aren't they? Including Tropical Storm Bertha, who is a little small now, but Bertha's going to get bigger. She's the second storm of the 2026 Atlantic hurricane season, getting ready to hit the Gulf Coast. So let's keep our fingers crossed everything's okay with this one as it rolls through. Queen and Tragically Hip are right around the corner.
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0: Right 95, Sublime, and Ensenada, Big Sugar, Def Leppard, Nickelback, Rolling Stones. You can't always get what you want, but you got to hand it to 82-year-old Minnesota lady Anita LeBrun, who lives in a senior living community near Minneapolis. Her facility could not serve residents alcoholic beverage because it didn't have a liquor license. The issue came to light when they tried to get happy hour together for friends to gather and have a bit of a tradition. She actually went to the legislature, and now they've overturned the ruling. And as of August 1st in Minneapolis, nursing homes, assisted living facilities, and boarding care homes across Minnesota allowed to serve complimentary alcoholic beverages to residents and their guests during organized social events. Way to go, Anita. Got to have a little bit of pride in that one. Enjoy that cold beverage later on August the 1st. Stone Temple Pilots are right around the corner.
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0: Barry's Rock Station, Rock 95, Corey Hart, and Sunglasses at Night, Creep, Stone Temple Pilots. They kind of go hand in hand a little bit when you put it together like that. 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You know, it's going to be cool overnight tonight, comfortably down to 11 degrees, but 19 today, 23 degrees, sun tomorrow, and sunshine, and 26 Friday. Looks like some rain coming for the weekend. There's still a chance of some rain today, too. 17 now, gusty winds, about 32 to 45 kilometers an hour out there in Barrie at Rock 95.
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0: Right, 95 Theory of a Dead Man, Santa Monica Blue Swede, and Hooked on a Feeling back there to Avengers Doomsday. One to put on your calendar and your phone. It's going to hit theaters December the 18th. If you're an Avengers fan, you'll want to know that one. December 18th for that. Macaulay's on the way at 3 o'clock. It'll be time to rock in a few minutes. Kiss on the way. Have yourself a great Wednesday, all right?
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Fortune with NXS, The Devil's Party, part of 30 Minutes commercial free. Scorpions rocking us like a hurricane before that. The experts say it's going to be a milder hurricane season this year due to El Nino, although those same experts said this was going to be the hottest summer on record by far, and it feels like fall. 19 degrees in Barrie, but a run of sunshine and hotter temperatures coming up just in time for the Rock 95 patio prowl tomorrow. 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

0: brand new music wrapping up this 30-minute free ride, commercial free. 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Barry's Rock Station, Rock 95. I'm McCully. What a show we've got coming up this afternoon. It is Rock 95 Patio Prowl Eve. And before we get to the Queen's Hotel, we're going to hook you up with a $50 gift card coming up before four. More winning on the show and more deliciousness. Got a gift card to the Iron Skillet as Summerlicious continues. We've got free tickets to Barry Fight Night as the search continues for Barry's biggest MMA fan, and there's a big upgrade possible with that contest. Plus, $100 in lottery tickets are on the way, and your next chance to qualify for the Going Gas Up, that $500 gas card is on the line. It is jam-packed full of winning throughout the afternoon. And the sun is out to boot. Let's find out what's happening in traffic right now. Here's Brenna Devine.
1: Good afternoon. A little bit of traffic here and there to deal with, including that northbound Highway 404 as you approach Bloomington through Van Dorf, Highway 400 northbound approaching Finch up through Rutherford, and then you're pretty good once you do get north of there. There is some heavy traffic to deal with, though. In the west of our listening area, a collision on Callan and King Town Line north of King Road. You can expect delay both directions as you make your way through there. Up through the Barrie area, not looking too bad, but if you're driving up in towards Gravenhurst, there is a construction delay northbound from just north of Beers Road, and then as you make your way right through that big turn, and then both directions as you make your way through Gravenhurst, Bethune, that's Muskoka Road 6, that is through the Gravenhurst area, Highway 11 construction. There's only one way to know your home's radon level: testing. 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I'm Brenda Devine. 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

0: Prism Spaceship Superstar here at Live at Casino Rama Resort August 8th, and you can win your way there to see Prism along with Saga at the Rock 95 Patio Prowl tomorrow at the Queens Hotel between 5 and 7. A great deal with Landshark Lager and a chance to win your way to that show. 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Well, the sun has come out to play, and it is going to get back to summer. A clear night tonight with a low of 11. It's going to stay windy until tomorrow. Mainly sunny, 23 will feel like 26, and then sunshine to kick off the weekend. So, a cooler day today, 19 degrees in Barrie. Let's check in with Brenda Devine for the latest in traffic.
1: Good afternoon, McCulley. A little bit of traffic northbound Highway 404 from 16th Avenue up towards Major McKenzie, and then from Bloomington through that Van Dorf construction. Southbound slows approaching Finch down to the DVP. Southbound 400 also from just past Finch down to the 401 is a slow spot. Northbound side, Highway 407 up through Rutherford. A little bit of traffic between Highway 9 and Canal Road. And then you've got a pretty decent drive north of there. There is a little bit of traffic already both directions on Highway 11 from Rainbow Circle up towards that Kilworthy, and then north of there is just jam solid. North of Beers Road as you make your way Highway 11 up to, through that big turn, and then both directions up through Gravenhurst as you make your way towards Muskoka Road 6. That construction delay is really jamming up the drive through there. North of there, you're looking good. All the other routes are looking good. You want to update me, of course, 1-844 Road Jam. 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I'm Brenda Devine. More traffic in minutes on Rock 95.
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0: Barry's Rock Station, Rock 95, The Lazy's Too Tough to Die, plus Lenny Kravitz, Are You Gonna Go My Way? It's the drive home with McCulley. Are you gonna make your way to the Queen's Hotel tomorrow? Rock 95 Patio Prowl with Landshark Lager, Craig Ross on location. The food deal, the winning, the chance at the end of summer patio party coming to your house just for being there live. I know Food Works by K. Joe gonna put an amazing spread together at a celebration end of summer. If that's not all enough, how about a $50 gift card to Queens? Who's this?
1: It's Michelle.
0: Michelle, what's going on?
1: I'm just putting away groceries and thinking about going out for dinner, maybe.
0: You know, isn't that the case all the time? You get groceries, and then the last thing you want to do is make a mess and cook what you bought.
1: Exactly.
0: And then tomorrow, you're not going to want to cook anything either, because you're going to want to go to the patio prowl.
1: Awesome.
0: You can use this $50 gift card whenever you want, but tomorrow is when you got the deal with a pound of chicken wings and a land shark, $15.95, and you'll be able to win your way in to see Prism and Saga, perhaps. So, you can use it whenever, but tomorrow's the party.
1: Awesome.
0: Your $50 gift card's here waiting for you.
1: Thank you.
0: We'll have another one tomorrow for those last-minute patio prowl attendees. Right now, let's see how the drive home is shaping up. Traffic for Jeff Walters Jewelers. Make the moment more memorable. Here's Brenna Devine.
2: Good afternoon, McCulley. It's a busy go out there already. Northbound Highway 404 from just north of Highway 7 to 16th Avenue. And then through that construction zone, approaching Bloomington up through Van Dorf. Southbound is jamming up, approaching finish right down.

0: Circle and Kilworthy, and then just north of there, just jams all the northbound Highway 11 up through the big turn in Gravenhurst, and then both directions through Gravenhurst. 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

0: The winning continues coming about at 4 o'clock. Listen for your next cue to get in on the going gas up right now. Let's find out what's happening in traffic. Here's Brenna Devine.
1: Good afternoon. A heavy go already northbound Highway 404, Highway 7 to 16th Avenue, Bloomington up through Van Dorf and southbound jam solid, approaching Finch down to the DVP. Highway 400 northbound heavy and slow from Shepherd up through Canada's Wonderland, approaching Highway 9 up through Canal Road. Highway 50 southbound jammed to Major McKenzie and then northbound from Major McKenzie right up towards Nashville Road. And then north of there as well, that collision still, as you make your way just past Elby and Vaughan Road, still causing that delay through there as well. Traveling up towards Barrie on the 400, you've got a nice drive. It is starting to fill in a little bit through Barrie, Essa to just north of it. Southbound side looks good so far. To the north of us, you've got Highway 12, slow from Memorial over towards Highway 11, and then that construction delay north of Severn Bridge between Rainbow Circle and Kilworthy, and just jam solid just north of there as you make your way up through Gravenhurst, both directions through Gravenhurst with a construction delay. Your car's not ordinary. Mechanic shouldn't be either. 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Barrie's expert since 2001. More traffic in minutes on Rock 95.
0: It's 4 o'clock. It's time for Barrie 360 News with what Barrie's talking about. Good afternoon to Julius Hearn.
2: Good afternoon. Here's what Barrie's talking about. An Innisfil family has filed a $17.5 million lawsuit against four officers with South Simcoe Police and the OPP after an August 2024 incident that resulted in two twin teen brothers being shot by police. According to the SIU, police were called to the family's residence for a reported dispute, and the brothers, who were in an SUV and refused to get out of the vehicle. Police fired shots when the vehicle started moving toward them, and one of the brothers was struck in the head, dying moments later. The other brother was shot when the SUV was put into reverse, and an investigation by the SIU concluded that the officers acted in self-defense, while the family's lawyer called the events devastating. OPP have arrested two after a raid at an address near Walker Avenue and Barrie Road in Orillia as part of a drug trafficking investigation. A 20-year-old Scarborough man and a 42-year-old Orillia woman were charged with possession of cocaine for trafficking, possession of proceeds obtained by crime over $5,000, and possession of a weapon for a dangerous purpose. Police say they seized 90 grams of cocaine, $18,000 in Canadian cash, among other evidence. A Sudbury man is facing a long list of charges after a traffic stop on Highway 400 in Georgian Bay led to the seizure of a firearm. OPP said the vehicle was pulled over Monday afternoon while an officer was investigating a separate offense. The 42-year-old was arrested, and police say the search of the vehicle uncovered a firearm and eventually brought the man six different charges. The U.S. Trade Representative said he hopes to present options by the end of the year for renewing the Canada-U.S.-Mexico trade agreement. Jameson Greer told the Senate committee he wants separate arrangements with Canada and Mexico before tackling more complex issues. The comments come as uncertainty continues over CUSMA and after President Donald Trump threatened new tariffs on some Canadian goods. Your Eyes on the Street could be our next headline. Text your tip to 705-797-1111. Holland Landing native and former Collingwood Blue Ryan Ryerson Edgar was selected for Canada's men's national under-18 ice hockey team at their training camp. Had 23 goals and 49 points last season with the Niagara Ice Dogs. Former Simcoe County Rovers women's star Allie Rowe has moved up to the pro ranks, signing with Akranes in Iceland's top flight. Rowe was League One Ontario's MVP in 2025. Winning the Golden Boot and leading the Rovers to their first championship. And Canada Soccer has scheduled friendlies at home against Chile and Peru for its men's national team in the September-October international window. Look for some extended sunshine coming up, the forecast in 30.
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2: Clear this evening with a low of 11, mainly sunny tomorrow with a high of 23, the Humidex 26. 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
1: $100 in Lotto 649 tickets up for grabs. Tonight's gold ball at $34 million. So this is your chance to get one step closer to winning the lottery if you give me five answers in 10 seconds at 721 Rock. It's Lucky Lotto 5 with the Hip Poets.

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1: It's your chance to win $34 million. That's tonight's Gold Ball jackpot in Lotto 649. And mathematically, you increase your odds of winning the lottery with the $100 in lottery vouchers we got for you right now. Who's this?
2: Katie.
1: Katie, where's home?
2: Angus.
1: $34 million jackpot. What are you going to do with that money?
2: Probably quit my job. No.
1: There's a probably in there.
2: Maybe.
1: You must love the job.
2: It's great.
1: I will ask no follow-up questions, Katie. But I do have one other question for you. We just heard Tragically Hip Poets. I'm wondering if we can make a little poem happen right now.
2: Okay.
1: And in 10 seconds, can you give me 5 words that rhyme with win?
2: Win?
1: Yeah.
2: Bin. Ten, kin, dim, slim.
1: Ooh, like a rapper where you kind of make the words that are a little different rhyme okay.
2: Mm-hmm.
1: And your kin, you're going to share the money with them?
2: I guess I'd have to.
1: Yeah,
2: probably.
1: I mean, that's the reason you use that word.
2: Yeah.
1: You've got $100 in 649 tickets. You're one step closer. Congratulations.
2: Awesome. Thank you.
1: Let's check in with Brenda Devine for what's happening out on the roads and traffic.
3: Good afternoon, McCully. It's building northbound 404 from Highway 407 to Major McKenzie, and then more traffic north of Stouffville Road through Van Dorf. Highway 404 southbound, it's already a slow spot approaching Finch right down to the Don Valley Parkway. Highway 400 northbound slows just off the 401 with heavy and slow spots right up through Rutherford, and then from just past Lloydtown as you make your way up through Canal Road. Both directions on Highway 50 through Major McKenzie really jamming up, and it continues to be busy on Highway 50 north of there as well with that collision right by the McDonald's. It's really slowing the drive down through the Bolton area. If you're traveling up through Barrie, northbound 400 through Essa, slow. Southbound approaching Dunlop is slow. To the north of us, Highway 12, Memorial to 11 is slow. And then you've got construction as you make your way between Rainbow Circle and Kilworthy. And then just north of there, both directions through Gravenhurst, but jam solid as you approach Gravenhurst around that big turn. Take the guesswork out of your bottom line. 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I'm Brenda Devine. 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

Guns N' Roses, Don't Cry, plus Big Rex Believer, Barry's Rock Station, Rock 95. Couple of weeks from Campin' Fest, but up next, I'll tell you why Wasaga Beach is the place to be this weekend because of a music, midway, and amazing ultimate backdrop combination that can't be missed. Some pretty sweet details on the way after Paola's Eyes of a Stranger. 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

0: Barry's Rock Station, Rock 95. It's your Wednesday drive home. It's often referred to as hump day, as in the middle of the week. Kudos if it means something different to you. But it isn't really the middle of the week if you always have a ton of reasons to start the weekend a day early. And not just the Rock 95 patio prowl, but tomorrow is the kickoff to the brand new Beach Life Festival in Wasaga Beach, down at the main end. You've got 4 days of music, a midway, and a whole bunch of summer beach adventures that you can take part in, starting with an amazing time down at the main end with the great weather. Friday's music kicks off with the Night Kites, 5 o'clock. You got the Stevie Nicks Experience, Gold Dust Woman on stage at 6. You've got Jukebox Heroes, the music of Foreigner at 7:30 till 9:30, and the midway happening all weekend long. Saturday, all day, there's stuff on the sand, from beach soccer to sand sculpting, kites and circus workshops, kayaks and sup demos. And then you've got an afternoon and evening full of music from the Georgian Knights Band, Just Heart, and of course, the Carpet Frogs headline Saturday night starting at 7:30. And there's a whole slew of action on Sunday as well. You can go to wasagabeach.com or rock95.com and really make the most of the expression, see ya at the beach. 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No watches or warnings in effect. A cool night, but clear tonight. Down to 11 with a breeze, and then mainly sunny tomorrow, rebounding to 23, which will feel like 26 as the humidity returns. Gorgeous Friday, sunny and 26. It's 19 right now in Barry. It's time for traffic with Brenda Devine.
1: It is a busy drive out there today. If you're traveling southbound 404, jam solid from just south of Steeles down to the DVP. Northbound 404, traffic 7 up through Major McKenzie, and then from Stouffville Road right through that Van Dorf construction. Highway 400 from just north of the 401, heavy and slow up towards Langstaff, and then from Lloydtown as you make your way up through Canal Road. Highway 50, both directions through Major McKenzie, just jam solid. And that westbound Major McKenzie, bumper to bumper off of that northbound Highway 427. Traveling up here in Barrie, do expect traffic approaching SN northbound to north of it, southbound from Bayfield as you travel down to Dunlop. And then you've got it really heavy now on that Highway 11. Construction delay just south of Beers continues heavy right down through Rainbow Circle, northbound side through there as well. And then just north of there, it is jammed solid as you make your way approaching Gravenhurst, and that traffic delay continues as you make your way through Gravenhurst. 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
3: We all love Benny and the Jets, but imagine Benny without the Jets. 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

0: Barry's Rock Station, Rock 95, The Truths, Hold Me in Your Arms, plus Queen, Bohemian Rhapsody. It's your Wednesday drive, and the drive being the operative word because it's so expensive these days. But thanks to North Toronto Auction, the going gas up is back. We've got one more $500 gift card up for grabs and another chance to get in it. Who's this?
1: It's Marissa.
0: Melissa?
1: Yeah.
0: Not Marissa.
1: No.
0: I want to get your ballot right when I enter you into the going gas up draw.
1: Amazing. That's so awesome.
0: You're one step closer to a $500 gas card. Where do you want to drive to?
1: Just around for my everyday life.
0: We'll take care of a few tanks to get you through life for a while, at least if you're the lucky caller or the name called out Monday morning, the final gas card. You'll have 9 minutes to call the morning crew back, and then the driving's on us.
1: Amazing. Thank you so much.
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2: Hi there, Macaulay. A lot of traffic out there today. Highway 404 as you make your way from, looks like Steeles, right up to Major McKenzie, southbound from 16th Avenue down through the 407, and then Jam Solid from just past Steeles down to the 401. Northbound traffic as well from just north of Stouffville Road up through Van Dorf. Highway 400, northbound traffic from just north of the 401 through Canada's Wonderland, and then from Lloydtown up towards Canal Road.

0: Highway 50 pretty much jammed solid both directions between Rutherford and Nashville Road, really through Major McKenzie jammed up. And then you've got westbound Rutherford from the 27 right to Highway 50 slow. And then from the 427 over to Highway 50 westbound on Major McKenzie. Up here in Barrie, you've got slow traffic approaching ESSA to north of it, southbound from Bayfield down to Dunlop. And then you've got that heavy traffic from Rainbow Circle both directions through Kilworthy and just north of there, jam solid, approaching Gravenhurst with construction up through Gravenhurst. Get ready for summer driving at Great Canadian Oil Change on Dunlop. Add an engine flush or a fuel system cleaner to any oil change for $69. I'm Brenda Devine. More traffic in minutes on Rock 95.
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0: The winning continues coming up after 6 o'clock. We get a $50 gift card to the Iron Skillet for Summerlicious. Right now, let's check in with Brenda for traffic.
1: Good afternoon, McCullough. It's just jammed solid on the Highway 404 southbound from Steeles down to the DVP, northbound Steeles to Major McKenzie, and just north of Stouffville Road to Van Dorf. North and southbound 400 slow between the 401 and Finch. Northbound continues heavy up through Rutherford, and then more traffic from Lloydtown up through Canal Road. Westbound Highway 9 from the 8th concession to 27 is jammed, and then you've got both directions on 50 anywhere between Rutherford and Nashville Road jammed solid. Here in Barry, traffic northbound from Mapleview up to Dunlop, southbound side from Bayfield down to Dunlop. I did see it a little bit heavy on 12 from Memorial to West Street, and it looks like there's a collision on Atherley. It looks like it's right by Rama Road is causing a delay through there, and then you've got that construction delay on Highway 11 from Rainbow Circle to Kilworthy, and then approaching Graveners, jam solid through that big turn to just north of it. Tandoori curries and more. 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
0: It's quitting time, and it's time for Barry 360 News, brought to you by GD Coats, the original used car superstore, 425 Dunlop Street West in Barry. Here's Julius Hearn.
2: Good afternoon. Here's what Barry is talking about. The lawyer for a family in Innisfil has confirmed it's filing a $17.5 million lawsuit against four officers with South Simcoe Police and the OPP. It comes after an August 2024 incident that resulted in the family's two twin teen brothers being shot by police, one of them dying as a result of a fatal gunshot to the head. An investigation by the SIU concluded that the officers acted in self-defense and they were eventually cleared of any wrongdoing. A date for court proceedings to begin has not been released. You can read the full details in our story at Barry360.com. A raid in Orillia has yielded the arrest of and charges laid against a 20-year-old Scarborough man and a 42-year-old Orillia woman in relation to a drug trafficking investigation. OPP say they seized 90 grams of cocaine and $18,000 in Canadian cash, among other evidence, during the raid yesterday afternoon near Walker Avenue and Barry Road. Both suspects were charged with three possession-related offenses. You may not believe it, but Statistics Canada says crime in Canada declined in 2025, with both crime rates and crime severity falling for a second straight year. The agency says break-ins and homicides saw some of the biggest drops, while shoplifting continued to rise for a fifth consecutive year. Hate crimes also declined slightly after years of increases. New details on the Gordie Howe International Bridge Agreement confirm that Canada will share half of the bridge's net toll revenue with the U.S. for the first 15 years. The agreement does not mention debt repayment, despite earlier comments from Prime Minister Mark Carney. The bridge is still set to open Monday with a Canada-only ceremony planned following renewed U.S. tariff threats. Got a scoop? We're listening. Send your news tip to the Barry 360 text line, 705-797-1111. Ryerson Edgar, the Niagara Ice Dogs forward from Holland Landing, has been named to Canada's training camp with its U18 men's national ice hockey program. Edgar is coming off an OHL season in which he was named to the league's all-rookie second team. It's also a big day for Aaliyah Rowe, as the former Simcoe County Rover will be taking her talents overseas to Iceland, officially signing today with Akranes. Rowe capped off a decorated amateur career last year as League One Ontario's MVP and Golden Boot winner. And the Barry BayCats game from Saturday against London that was postponed due to poor field conditions has been rescheduled to August 5th. Comfortable end of the week coming up. The forecast in 30.
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2: Clear this evening with a low of 11, mainly sunny tomorrow with a high of 23, the Humidex 26. 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

0: 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Plus, your Quitting Time song of the day for Paul Sadlin Motors, 550 Bayfield Street in Barry. 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
2: Well, all right. Thank you, Daryl. A little royal rewind. Let's find out what's happening in traffic out on the roads. Here's Brenda Devine.
5: Good afternoon, McCulley. It's a busy one today. Northbound 404 from approaching Steeles on and off up towards Van Dorf. Highway 400 right now from Shepherd through Canada's Wonderland. Lloydtown on and off up through Highway 88. Highway 50 is just jam solid between Rutherford and Nashville Road, both directions on and off. And those westbound Rutherford as well as Major McKenzie, it is bumper to bumper over to Highway 50 as well. Traveling up here in the Barrie area, you've got traffic through ESSA northbound, southbound from Bay Field down to Dunlop. A collision at Ferndale and Dunlop jammed through there. Another collision I did see on Condells by Sunnydale. That was causing a delay. And another one on Bayfield just north of Livingston. All these causing a delay here in the Barrie area. You've got that ongoing construction as well. North of Severn Bridge through Gravenhurst. 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They're laying down the lawn. I'm Brenda Devine. More traffic in minutes on Rock 95.
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Papa Roach, wake up calling on Barry's Rock Station, Rock 95. Maybe this is the wake up call you need. We're looking for Barry's biggest MMA fan because the biggest MMA show at Sadlin Arena, Barry Fight Night, is happening August 15th. So we've got two free tickets up for grabs right now at 721-ROCK with an MMA mixed martial arts trivia question on the line. 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Call now, 721-ROCK, and see if you're Barry's biggest MMA fan. Here's Joan Jett and the Blackhearts, I Love Rock and Roll, on Rock 95.

0: Barry's Rock Station, Rock 95, Tea Party Temptation on your Wednesday drive home. It's McCully, and we are counting down to Fight Night Barry, August 15th, Sadlin Arena. The mixed martial arts world descends on our city for a great night of mixed martial arts action, and we want you in, but we're looking for Barry's biggest MMA fan. Let's see if you got what it takes. Rock 95, who's this?
1: It's Tyler.
0: Tyler, where's home for you?
1: Barry.
0: Do you think you're Barry's biggest mixed martial arts fan?
1: I hope I am.
0: How long you been watching and paying attention to UFC and stuff?
1: Since Chuck Liddell, Randy Couture trilogy there.
0: Oh, did you shave your head in the mohawk to show your support to the legendary Iceman Chuck Liddell?
1: I was too young. Mother wouldn't let me.
0: He made the mohawk cool again, Chuck Liddell. Well, we're going to go back to that era with a question I've got for you, Tyler. And if you're correct, you win two tickets to Barry Fight Night, and you enter the draw for the big upgrade. Are you ready?
1: I am ready.
0: Who is the only Canadian UFC multi-division world champion?
1: That would be George St. Pierre when he beat Bisping to win the middleweight.
0: Got the opponent and everything.
1: Oh, yeah.
0: Funny story, I was just off and out east where I participated in a pro wrestling show that GSP was in the crowd at.
1: Oh, that's awesome. That's
0: yeah. Had no clue that GSP was watching Asher Benjamin do his thing.
1: That's a good time. He's one of my favorites. I've been a fan of him since he came on the scene.
0: Tyler, you're going to Barry Fight Night. You got two free tickets, and now you're one step closer to the upgrade to VIP. Congratulations.
1: Awesome, man. Thank you.
0: The VIP gets to get in the cage with me. I'm there as a ring announcer, and they have just announced their main event from Amarillo, Texas. Eric Mercado goes one-on-one with Josh the Gentleman Hill from Stony Creek, Ontario. 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
2: Hey there, McCully. So much traffic out there today. Highway 404, both directions between the 401 and the 407. Northbound continues heavy to Major McKenzie. And then from just past Stouffville Road to Van Dorf, Highway 400, northbound heavy and slow as well from Shepherd through Canada's Wonderland, from Loytown up through Canal Road, Highway 27 up through King Vaughan. Both directions on 50, anywhere between Rutherford and Nashville Road. And those westbound routes are jammed as well. There was a collision at Ferndale and Dunlop. Looks like it's cleared. Still, though, that one at Cundles and Sunnydale, and another one on Bayfield just past Livingston by the Georgian Mall. All those causing a slight delay through there. I did see as well, if you're making your way on Highway 12 Memorial over towards West Street is slow, and then you've got that construction delay from Rainbow Circle through Kilworthy, approaching Gravenhurst through Gravenhurst. Debt doesn't have to be a dead end. 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I'm Brenda Devine. More traffic in minutes on Rock 95.
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0: So if you want to hit up the Apres Patio for their super fully loaded menu, both inside and outside, you've got Voodoo Lounge at Horseshoe Valley Resort for the Wednesday night concert series tonight. 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A cool and clear night tonight. Starry with a low of 11. Bit breezy as well. It'll be mainly sunny and hot tomorrow. 23 will feel like 26 with the Humidex. Sunny and 26 on Friday. It's still 19 degrees right now in Barrie. Traffic for Jeff Walters Jewelers. Make the moment more memorable. Here's Brenda Devine.
1: Hi there, Macaulay. A lot of traffic out there today. Highway 404 as you make your way from, looks like Steeles, right up to Major McKenzie, southbound from 16th Avenue down through the 407, and then jammed solid from just past Steeles down to the 401. Northbound traffic as well from just north of Stouffville Road up through Van Dorf. Highway 400, northbound traffic from just north of the 401 through Canada's Wonderland, and then from Loytown up towards Canal Road. Highway 50, pretty much jammed solid both directions between Rutherford and Nashville Road, really through Major McKenzie, jammed up. And then you've got westbound Rutherford from the 27 right to Highway 50 slow, and then from the 427 over to Highway 50 westbound on Major McKenzie. Up here in Barrie, you've got slow traffic approaching ESSA to north of it, southbound from Bayfield down to Dunlop. And then you've got that heavy traffic from Rainbow Circle both directions through Kilworthy and just north of there, jam solid approaching Gravenhurst with construction up through Gravenhurst. Get ready for summer driving at Great Canadian Oil Change on Dunlop. 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I'm Brenda Devine. More traffic in minutes on Rock 95.
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0: More winning after 6 o'clock. Still get that $50 gift card to the Iron Skillet up for grabs when you hear the cue to call right now. Brenda Devine, what's the latest in traffic?
1: Good evening. Traffic is heavy. Northbound Highway 404 from Steeles to Major McKenzie, from just north of Stouffville Road up through Van Dorf, and then jam southbound as well from Steeles down the DVP. Highway 400 heavy and slow from Shepherd through Canada's Wonderland, and then from just past Lloydtown as you make your way up towards Canal Road. Highway 50 still jamming up both directions, anywhere between north of Rutherford through Major McKenzie up through Nashville Road. Looking at this traffic as well here in Barrie, just a little bit northbound through Essa to just north of it. You've got that collision still at Cundles and Sunnydale, as well as Bayfield just past Livingston by George and Mull. If you are traveling to the north of us, got a good drive except for that construction as you make your way north of Severn Bridge. That's between Rainbow Circle and Beers. And then you've got heavy traffic as you make your way on Highway 11 through Gravenhurst. At Leyva Sleep, get up to 60% off every adjustable bed and mattress during Black Friday in July. And Leyva pays the tax. 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I'm Brenda Devine. More traffic in minutes on Rock 95.
0: It's 6 o'clock and time once again for Barrie 360 News. Filling in for Ian, here's Julius Hearn.
2: Good evening. Here's what Barrie's talking about. A 34-year-old Barrie man is facing multiple charges following a two-month investigation by the Barrie Police Internet Child Exploitation Unit. Police say the investigation involved allegations of online child luring and exploitation through Snapchat. The man was arrested on Thursday after he tried to flee police, executing a search warrant at a Barrie residence. An electronic device was seized and will undergo forensic analysis. A Barrie man was charged with impaired driving after an eagle-eyed cop drained their sights on a vehicle that appeared to be stopped alongside Highway 11 in Gravenhurst. Around 12:30 Tuesday afternoon, police were conducting commercial motor vehicle enforcement at the Gravenhurst Truck Inspection Station. A subsequent investigation ended with a 46-year-old man charged with impaired driving and operation while prohibited. A series of 13 new graphic images and other warning labels are set to roll out onto cigarette packaging in Canada by the start of next month, but there are questions about whether more could be done to curb tobacco use moving forward. For example, as of next year in the UK, anyone born on or after January 1st, 2009 will be banned from buying tobacco products, a move aimed at preventing future generations from becoming addicted to nicotine. Health Minister Marjorie Michel says the federal government is monitoring moves like that for potential future measures. Health Canada's new set of warnings aim to reduce tobacco use to less than 5% by 2035. More than $190 million in federal rebates have been claimed by Canadians buying new electric vehicles this year. Transport Canada says more than 44,000 claims were filed through June, with half coming from Quebec. The federal program offers up to $5,000 towards EV purchases and aims to put 840,000 new electric vehicles on Canadian roads over 5 years. Meanwhile, as oil prices reach their highest mark in 6 weeks, rising another 3% today, it may be a good time to fill up a tank if you drive a gas-powered vehicle. According to Dan McTagg of Canadians for Affordable Energy, the average price for regular gasoline is set to rise tomorrow by 2 cents in the Barrie area to just under $1.82 per liter. No change is forecasted for diesel. Got a scoop? We're listening. Send your news tip to the Barrie 360 text line, 705-797-1111. The OPL Women's Cup Final is today between Hamilton United and Guelph United. Both clubs are looking for their first trophy in the young competition. And in the American League, Toronto takes on the AL leading Rays. Stars on full display overnight. The forecast in 30.
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2: Clear this evening with a low of 11, mainly sunny tomorrow with a high of 23, the Humidex 26. 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

Noah Kahan, Great Divide, plus Black Sabbath, Paranoid, Barry's Rock Station, Rock 95, 611 on the drive home. And if you're feeling the paranoid feelings of, I didn't plan dinner, that's why eating out is always a worthwhile option. 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

0: Tweeter and the Monkey Man from Headstones, Barry's Rock Station, Rock 95. Your Wednesday drive home with McCully. It's dinner time, and you know if there's an event in Simcoe County with Ishus at the end of the name of it, there's some great food up for grabs. Summerlicious on now at the Iron Skillet. $50 gift card to the Barry Bayfield location. We're having a little dinner magic. Who's this?
1: Hello, this is Grant.
0: Grant, is that your real name? Sounds like you just made it up on the spot.
1: No, this is Grant.
0: Grant, where are you calling from?
1: I'm calling from Innisfil.
0: And what's on the dinner menu tonight?
1: You know what, sir? I'm not sure. Just on my way home from work.
0: I was just talking about that. I was just talking about when you don't have dinner plans and you're hungry and you're panicking about what to do. Now, this might not help you tonight, but I do have a $50 gift card for the Iron Skillet, who have a very diverse menu. So, if you were to wave a magic wand and make any food appear in front of you right now, what would it be?
1: Steak and potatoes.
0: Steak and potatoes. Solid choice. How do you like your steak?
1: Rare.
0: All right, I'm sorry. I'm going to have to hang up and give the gift card to somebody else. Just kidding. I'm also a rare guy. We're on the same page. You got a $50 gift card to the Iron Skillet. Congratulations.
1: Thank you, sir.
0: Let's check in with Brenda Devine for the latest on the roads. Brenda?
2: Good evening. Still a busy go northbound 404 from the 407 to Major McKenzie, and then again approaching Bloomington up through Van Dorf. Highway 400 heavy and slow from Shepherd up through Rutherford, and then a little bit of traffic from Highway 9 up through Canal Road. That Highway 50 is just jam solid both directions through Major McKenzie, and then northbound up through Nashville Road. Major McKenzie is bumper to bumper off of that northbound 427 over towards Highway 50. Up here in Barrie, the 400 is looking good. Last check, I still did see that collision on Bayfield, just past Livingston by the Georgian Mall, and to the north of us as well. That construction delay does continue on Highway 11, southbound from just south of Beers Road, right down towards Rainbow Circle, northbound through Kilworthy, and then much better through Gravener's, but there's still a slight delay as you make your way northbound 11 construction. There's only one way to know your home's radon level: testing. 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

Pearl Jam, Feeling Alive on a Wednesday night, plus Gloria's Sons' new plan, Barry's Rock Station, Rock 95. The plan up next is to tell you what's trending, including Family Guy's new spinoff that's announced its cast, and we either know where LeBron James is heading, or there's been some meddling that may have criminal responsibility. That's all after Trooper raising a little hell on Rock 95.

0: It's exciting times for fans of the summer blockbusters who haven't been a fan of going to the movies. Steven Spielberg's Disclosure Day, now streaming, available to rent at home. So pull the curtains and watch the truth about aliens in cinematic form. I cannot wait to watch this with my wife, watch it with my friends, and just stare at them watching it and see what their reactions are to one of my favorite movies of all time. TV spinoff, Family Guy's new show, Stewie. Featuring the football-headed shaped baby. It's announced its cast. It includes Kenan Thompson and Vanessa Bayer, formerly of SNL. Voice actors Mike Henry and comedians Jessica Lowe, Melissa O'Neill, Aaron Lee, as well as, of course, Seth MacFarlane. It's a spinoff to the Family Guy show. Stewie's going to school, and he's got a whole bunch of new friends. Where's LeBron James going? The latest edition of the decision by LeBron harks back to when he joined the Miami Heat and the big press conference for it. Well, here in 2026, yesterday, Polymarket, the sports gambling website, posted that Miami Heat may have spoiled it because they put a YouTube link up that said LeBron James signing announcement and then quickly took it down. Some people are accusing Polymarket of trying to sway bets because there's no evidence that is happening, but there's been rumors and posts that in the next 24 hours, LeBron James makes his decision which team to sign with. Again, I say, sign with Toronto, you coward. Come on, spend one season up north, win a championship. Kawhi, we dare you, LeBron. Let's check in with Brenda Devine for traffic.
1: McCully, southbound 404, it's still jam solid approaching Finch to the DVP. Northbound 404, some light traffic, 7 to Major McKenzie, and then from Bloomington through that Van Dorf construction. Highway 400, heavy and slow as well from approaching Finch as you make your way up to north of Rutherford. And then you've got a nice drive. There's a little bit of traffic between Highway 9 and Canal Road. That Highway 50, it is just jam solid southbound from south of Nashville Road down to south of Major McKenzie. Northbound from Major McKenzie right through Nashville Road. And that Major McKenzie off of the northbound 427 remains bumper to bumper right over towards Highway 50. Traveling through the Barrie area looks good. That collision is still there on Bayfield right by the Georgian Mall just past Livingston. And to the north of us as well, you've got that construction between Rainbow Circle and Kilworthy. And then north of there, as you make your way northbound 11 through Gravenhurst, you've got construction delay through there as well. 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I'm Brenda Devine. More traffic in minutes on Rock 95.
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0: Barry's Rock Station, Rock 95, Platinum Blonde, Doesn't Really Matter, and Symptom of Being Human from Shinedown. Before that, good evening. I'm McCulley. Thanks so much for hanging out on the drive home. Rachel is up next. She kicks off 30 minutes commercial free. She's got your next chance at the going gas up, and she's got other free stuff up for grabs as well. 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Your hump night weather is a clear and starry night, a bit of a breeze and a low of 11, mainly sunny tomorrow and more like summer. It'll be 23 feeling like 26. 18 degrees right now in Barrie. Let's get one last check of traffic with Brenda Devine. See you tomorrow.
1: Good evening. Much better out there on Highway 404 northbound. There's just a little bit of traffic still from Bloomington up through that Van Dorf construction, but jam solid still southbound approaching Finch to the DVP. Northbound 400 also busy from Finch as you make your way up through Rutherford. I did see a little bit of traffic between Highway 9 and Canal Road. Up here in Barrie as well, the 400 is good. Collision is still there on Bayfield just past Livingston by the Georgian Mall. And I did see as well that there was a collision on Mapleview by Wellham. And it looks like it's causing a bit of a delay as you travel through there. Other than that, to the north of us, you've got a little bit of a construction delay on Highway 11 southbound through Kilworthy and northbound up through Gravenhurst. I'm Brenda Devine. For traffic updates all day long, follow us on X and Blue Sky at Barrie 360 Alerts.
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Blackwater's Barry's Rock Station, Rock 95. Hey, it's Rachel. Hey, coming on up after 8 o'clock. Your last chance of the day, get to the Going Gas Up giveaway. And potentially win a $500 gas card from North Toronto Auction Monday morning. Just be ready for your cue to call. Right now, it's the Truths, Paranoid Freak on Barry's Rock Station. Oh, you know it's Rock 95.

0: Nickelback is on Rock 95. Hey, it's Rachel. And we got a follow-up to the grandfather that was thrown by a bison a little while ago in Yosemite. And here's the thing. If you were to be thrown in the air by a bison, what do you think is the most painful part of the experience? According to Carl McDaniel at the age of 65, it's not being thrown in the air. It is not being in the air that was the most painful. It's when he came smashing back down to the ground where he really got the full front of it. But hey, he's okay. He does admit that, you know what, the bison, it was pretty calm, was really relaxed. Is very surprised that he got attacked. But honestly, this man is now famous. And it's good to know that it's not the potential bison throwing you up in the air. No. It's the crash down that gets you.
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0: Collect us all the world. I know. It's Rock 95. Hey, it's Rachel. Summer concert series happening at Horseshoe Valley tonight off the Apres patio. You can check out Voodoo Lounge for absolutely free. And then next weekend, it's the Caverners. I believe Voodoo Lounge is a Rolling Stones tribute if you want to go check that out. Again, absolutely free. To the Weather Center, and it's going to be a great night to go check out a free concert. Horseshoe Valley, clear tonight with a low of 11. Thursday, lots of sun. Humidex, only going to make it feel like 26 tomorrow. Right now in Barrie, we're sitting at 18 degrees.
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0: Tom Cochran, Lunatic Fringe. This is Rock 95. Hey, it's Rachel. And if you were planning to head to Toronto this weekend, maybe to go take in a show, a game, something or other, I am here to warn you that GO Train, she ain't running. In fact, you'll be taking a bus to get to Union Station, but you will still be able to get to Toronto using GO services. You just won't be on the train. You know, the one thing that everyone else has to stop for. I don't know. 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Hey, by the way, coming on up a little bit closer to 8:30, specifically after Guns N' Roses' Live and Let Die, your last chance of the day to get into the Going Gas Up giveaway.
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